0: Blankety Blank, Celebrity Mastermind and Live at the Apollo have all been axed by the BBC to save money. 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
2: The claims guys.
0: A fresh morning for most, but a band of thicker cloud will continue to sink south. Outbreaks of rain will affect northern Scotland, though, a high of 27 degrees Celsius.
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1: Please. Released the moment they arrested Robert Bush, the funeral director, who's admitted keeping bodies and giving the wrong ashes to grieving families. Some 35 unburied bodies and more than 100 sets of ashes were found by detectives when his business was raided in March 2024. In body cam footage released by Humberside Police of his arrest 4 months later, he attempted to downplay his crimes.
2: I've been arrested off a plane by gunpoint. It's like I'm Che Guevara saying, I'm not that complicated, and I've said so many times, let me help you, unravel what it is, I'll come in and talk to you. Feels vindictive the way this has been done.
1: Bush is due to be sentenced this week after pleading guilty to 67 offences. Next, serial killer James Desborough has been given a whole life prison sentence with no chance of parole. The 40-year-old has been found guilty of killing Claudio Anquilino and Daniel Coleman at a homeless hotel in Newquay. Police are now reviewing the deaths of two men and two women who were staying at the hotel at the same time as Desborough. Detective Superintendent Rachel Bentley says he's a wicked individual.
3: I think he's a deeply unpleasant man. I think he's callous and cold-blooded. I think the fact that he's refused to take accountability for what he's done is just appalling. I think callous and brutal and cowardly are the best ways to describe James Desborough.
1: Andy Burnham's promised to reform social care to tackle the unfairness of the current system.
4: It's shameful, to be honest, that politicians have put point scoring before fixing this issue. But that's what's happened. It's created a feeling in Westminster that this is too difficult. And if you take it on, you're taking on too big a political risk.
1: Meanwhile, the PM has reportedly told Donald Trump that he would open up the North Sea for oil drilling. The US president made the comments during a White House briefing. And more than half of England is officially in drought. The Environment Agency says 7 regions have been confirmed as being in drought conditions. That's the latest from Radio News Hub. I'm David Hall.
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1: A fresh morning for most, but a band of thicker cloud will continue to sink south. Outbreaks of rain will affect northern Scotland, though, a high of 27 degrees Celsius.
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1: Footage of the funeral director who kept unburied bodies and gave ashes to the wrong grieving families has been released by police. Robert Bush has pleaded guilty to 67 offences and is due to be sentenced this week. Humberside Police have released the first interview they conducted with the 48-year-old as he tried to explain his actions.
2: This is not how I'd have liked this to come to, and trying to navigate the difficulties we were having financially, mostly as a business. There was, I suppose, opportunities that were poor choices to firefight one problem over another.
1: A serial killer is beginning a life sentence after being found guilty of killing two men. James Desborough has been given a whole life tariff for killing Claudio Aquilino and Daniel Coleman at a homeless hostel in Cornwall. Mr. Justice Sarney passed sentence to the 40-year-old.
3: I'm sure that you are a highly dangerous individual who has no regard for the lives of people who you think are worthless. You are a person who can kill using extreme violence with no remorse or indeed reflection on your actions.
1: No further actions to be taken against the Green Party leader after he shared a controversial image on social media. Zach Polanski reposted a picture depicting a man wearing a black T-shirt with a picture of a guillotine and the words, "We're only making plans for Nigel." Reform UK leader Nigel Farage has been calling for Mr. Polanski's arrest. Andy Burnham has commissioned a review into the growing social care crisis in England. The PM has given Baroness Casey a year to put forward a new plan to tackle the issue. She says it's important everyone has a say.
4: Nobody at any point said we want to have a national care service, but the most important thing is we have to involve the public in actually helping us shape what that looks like, and I think that's the most important part.
1: And Blankety Blank, Celebrity Mastermind and Live at the Apollo have all been axed by the BBC to save money. That's the latest from Radio News Hub. I'm David Hall.
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1: A fresh morning for most, but a band of thicker cloud will continue to sink south. Outbreaks of rain will affect northern Scotland, though, a high of 27 degrees Celsius.

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1: Police have released the moment they arrested Robert Bush, the funeral director, who's admitted keeping bodies and giving the wrong ashes to grieving families. Some 35 unburied bodies and more than 100 sets of ashes were found by detectives when his business was raided in March 2024. In body cam footage released by Humberside Police of his arrest 4 months later, he attempted to downplay his crimes.
2: I've been arrested off a plane by gunpoint. It's like I'm Che Guevara saying, I'm not that complicated, and I've said so many times, let me help you unravel what it is. I'll come in and talk to you. Feels vindictive the way this has been done.
1: Bush is due to be sentenced this week after pleading guilty to 67 offences. Next, serial killer James Desborough has been given a whole life prison sentence with no chance of parole. The 40-year-old has been found guilty of killing Claudio Anquilino and Daniel Coleman at a homeless hotel in Newquay. Police are now reviewing the deaths of two men and two women who were staying at the hotel at the same time as Desborough. Detective Superintendent Rachel Bentley says he's a wicked individual.
3: I think he's a deeply unpleasant man. I think he's callous and cold-blooded. I think the fact that he's refused to take accountability for what he's done is just appalling. I think callous and brutal and cowardly are the best ways to describe James Desborough.
1: Andy Burnham's promised to reform social care to tackle the unfairness of the current system.
4: It's shameful, to be honest, that politicians have put point scoring before fixing this issue. But that's what's happened. It's created a feeling in Westminster that this is too difficult. And if you take it on, you're taking on too big a political risk.
1: Meanwhile, the PM has reportedly told Donald Trump that he would open up the North Sea for oil drilling. The US president made the comments during a White House briefing. And more than half of England is officially in drought. The Environment Agency say seven regions have been confirmed as being in drought conditions. That's the latest from Radio News Hub. I'm David Hall.
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1: A fresh morning for most, but a band of thicker cloud will continue to sink south. Outbreaks of rain will affect northern Scotland, though, a high of 27 degrees Celsius.

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1: Half of the country is suffering drought as campaigners warn that private companies have licenses to take trillions of litres of water out of rivers, lakes and aquifers a year. Environmental charity River Action is calling on the government to review all abstraction licenses and ensure there's a fully funded water resilience plan. Erica Popplewell is their spokesperson.
2: Looks at the abstraction licenses, both essential and non-essential, for environmental sustainability, and that a proper strategic plan is taken and that the government funds a national water resilience plan that would look at leaks, building new reservoirs and supporting development of wetlands that can act as a sponge when rain does fall.
1: An Environment Agency spokesperson says the licences are reviewed regularly. An inquiry says the Afghan data breach was a foreseeable failure in a system that left people who'd worked with UK troops in danger for years. Danita Sims has more.
3: The inquiry was first launched last year after it was revealed the personal data of thousands of Afghans applying for relocation to the UK had been inadvertently disclosed in February 2022. The Commons Defence Committee says the Ministry of Defence lacked the expertise to run the UK's Afghan relocation schemes. An MOD spokesperson says they're learning the lessons from this incident.
1: Police will not take any further action against Green Party leader Zach Polanski over an image relating to Nigel Farage on his Instagram. He'd accepted a collaboration post which depicted a man wearing a t-shirt with the word Nigel and a guillotine on it. Mr. Polanski has admitted it was a mistake, but refused to say he's done anything wrong. Over £8 billion is being put into nuclear submarines to boost Britain's defence and create jobs. Andy Burnham says security isn't just about what we build, but who builds it, adding that the new nuclear scheme will support 47,000 jobs. And speculations mounting that UEFA could threaten to boycott the World Cup over FIFA's plans to have a private company run the World Cup. Former FA chief Mark Palio says it's the European football governing body's trump card, and he's hoping they play it. From Radio News Hub, I'm Frankie Hersine.
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5: Lines from Tameside Radio Newsroom, I'm Usma Raja. A Tameside charity that supports families affected by the loss of a baby or a child is set to host a summer fair this August. Finding Rainbows, based in Ashton, is seeking stallholders for its summer fair, which will take place in Cheetham Park in Stalybridge on Sunday, August 23rd from 11 a.m. The event aims to bring the community together for a day of celebration, remembrance and support while raising awareness of the charity's work. A man who has fundraised tens of thousands of pounds for local charities and given an entire community a voice in Oldham has been recognised as one of Britain's most compassionate citizens. Amin Baba Chowdhury is one of just 26 people in the entire United Kingdom to receive a British Citizen Award medal from One Show host Matt Allwright at what has become known as the People's Honours. And in typical humble Amin style, the media mogul immediately dedicated this House of Lords prestigious salutation to the people of Oldham. In less than 20 years since coming to Greater Manchester, Amin, who is known as a prolific fundraiser, has once walked 100 miles a month for Cancer Concerns and Women's Refuge. The organiser of the Community UK Scheme and the British Education Awards has become an ambassador and board member at Oldham Academy North School. He is also active in the King's Trust, supporting disadvantaged young people to achieve. That's it for now. For more on these stories, head to TamesideRadio.com.
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6: A bit of a fresher day today. I tell you what, it's much better getting up this morning. The odd light shower possible throughout the day today. Some good spells of sunshine later on as well. And highs, get this, 19 Celsius. Now that's more comfortable, isn't it, eh?

Future, just like Jesse James at 103.6 FM Tameside Radio. Good morning, you. Welcome to Thursday. Yes, it is Thursday morning. As we head towards the weekend, I'll tell you what, it was a welcome difference this morning when I got up at half four. It was a bit dark, but it was cool, which was so, so nice. So I've had my pigeons this morning, all 19 of them. I don't know where they're all coming from, but it's a nightmare. I need to sort of... I had one pigeon, all right, and I've now got 19. I don't know where they're all coming from at all. They must tell their friends, come round, number... got free breakfast here every day. But anyway, that's my problem, not yours. So what we're waking up to this morning, every beef-eater restaurant in Britain will shut for good, apparently, on the 10th of September. Spokeswoman for Whitbread says that following a consultation, a decision has been made to shut all 106 beef-eater sites. It's been going for years, that. There used to be one near me. We used to live the other side of Manchester. And it was the best restaurant ever. You know, it's like so affordable. And in the day, it was, you'd be there all the time every week having your tea. Beefeaters. They're all going, apparently. And also, as well, we are waking up this morning to the polls have opened across Greater Manchester for the new mayor for the city region. Are you voting today? Have you got a voting card? I don't know how it works. Have you got a voting card? Where are the voting stations? I'll find out where they are for you. Yes, voting. And apparently it's not one of those votes where you get it instantly overnight. It's going to be tomorrow afternoon, I'm hearing, that we'll hear the results. So, we'll keep you posted here on Tameside Radio who gets the new role. Right, OK, coming up then, we've got the 10 at 10 countdown at 10 o'clock this morning. And Spin It or Bin It, recommended this morning by our loyal listener, Chris. It's an interesting one. We'll find out what that'll be very, very shortly. We'll have a look at the roads very shortly as well. And also, what's happening in the world, all the gossip and stuff like that right now. Diana Ross, Upside Down on Tameside Radio.

0: 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Good morning. Thursday. Oh, just thinking 2 days' time, it's the weekend. Oh, yes. Well, a couple of days off for most people anyway. What are we doing this weekend? Any plans? So I've got details of the, is it the Yanks event in Ashton on Saturday. Should be a good one. I'll give you more details on that in just a little bit. So for Ashton Day today, highs of around 19 degrees, which is brill.
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0: Stop-start traffic on the 61 southbound at Swinton Interchange at the moment. It's always getting a bit heavy around there this time. Also, traffic is building up now at Denton Island on the 67 westbound towards the M60. And then, of course, M60 heading towards Stockport. It gets a bit busy as well there. It's moving slowly on the Mottram Moor. Queues from Woolley Bridge coming out of Glossop, but it gets moving again once you're on Mottram Moor. Going into Glossop, a little bit busy as well on Mottram Moor there. The A628 Woodhead Pass. Now, this is interesting. We were told a couple of times this week it may get opened. It's still closed from what we're hearing, and no further updates as yet, but we'll keep you posted as when we get the news through what Woodhead Pass gets opened again. Hopefully it will be soon, and hopefully that a little bit of rain overnight has helped to dampen down the situation on the hills there. But apart from that, so we are bang up to date. It's 7:18 now.
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Nice. Imposter. That's Louis Tomlinson from Tameside Radio Breakfast on this Thursday morning. So the headlines waking up to across Tameside and Glossop. The papers are out this morning. The Tameside Reporter headline is Tameside goes to the polls. Of course, the Great Manchester elections. We'll talk about that a little later on as well. Glossop Chronicle this morning. Police sergeant guilty of assault. That's the headlines on the Glossop Chronicle. So we'll talk more about those local stories in just a while here. But several papers at the Nationals this morning lead on the declarations of a drought across the UK, the third in 5 years, really. Future looking droughtful for baking Britain, says the Metro this morning, which reports that dry weather has impacted more than half the country, with millions more warned that this is the new normal. Really? Do you know what? This is happening now. You can guarantee in about a month's time, when we go into the end of summer, it's just going to rain non-stop, isn't it? It's the way it happens. It's, I know it also cites that the forecast that it could be the driest July on record, with England having had just 7% of the expected rainfall for the month. So this could be a record breaker. It really could. The I paper this morning leads with official advice to take a shorter shower to save water. This is the a new environment agency plea to save every drop. Yeah. A few people around here doing that already. The agency warns that households are using water faster than nature can replenish it. Its experts caution another dry year of dry weather may trigger formal water rationing measures. So I know there's hosepipe bans in certain parts of the country, but will it extend to the whole of the UK? We'll never know yet. We'll find out. The Sun leads with the reports of a dinghy flotilla in the Channel. Right, so the boats carried up to 1,000 migrants headed for Britain. Next, a photo of Prime Minister Andy Burnham. The paper asks, how's the plan going, PM? It also adds that French authorities admit waving migrants through, so they're actually encouraging people to go and come across to England, despite receiving more than £1 billion of UK taxpayers to stop them. Very controversial topic, this one, it really is. The other story we got in the Mail this morning, it says, same topic, really, from what I can see here. Still, say your boat's plan is working, Andy. That's the headlines on the Daily Mail, after Mr. Burnham says the government's plan to stop small boats is working. And this is, again, on the Daily Star this morning. PM Andy cheers up Fiona. Writes the Star, featuring a new photo of the retired broadcaster Fiona Phillips, who's got Alzheimer's, shared by her husband Martin Frizzell. You can read all those on the national papers this morning, but so like I say, we'll have a look at the local stories in just a bit here on Tameside Radio Breakfast. Ah, right, do you know what I fancy now? A nice cup of tea and a slice of toast cut from corner to corner. That's the only way to eat toast, I'm sorry. I'll go and have that now while we listen to this.

0: Caddy Sutton. Nice and Broadway from Tameside Radio Breakfast on this Thursday morning. Excuse me, my toast went rather a long way then. Right, 7:29 here on this Thursday. And the news this morning as well that UK beer is being watered down in some areas and some brands. Really? I don't drink that much beer, to be honest with you, but because I'm always obviously driving everywhere, so I'm sensible. But reports this morning that some of our favourite beers have been watered down. Yeah, we should go back to. Remember the days in the 80s when we used to do home brew? Do you remember that? Home brew. We should go back to those days. Right, up next, Kylie Minogue after the latest headlines. Tameside Radio.
1: 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There's no agent like home.
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2: From Radio News Hub, I'm Frankie Hairsign. With half of the country suffering drought, campaigners are hitting out at licences allowing companies to take trillions of litres of water out of rivers and lakes. Meanwhile, a major incident has been declared after a large fire on the Suffolk coast. Officials say around 90 firefighters were tackling the blaze. Policing bosses are calling for the biggest change to the force in a generation. They say it will make it easier to join up intelligence to tackle organised crime. And speculations mounting that UEFA could threaten to boycott the World Cup over FIFA's plans to sell it off.
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3: The FTSE 100 closed up 39 points on Wednesday, ending the day's trading at 10,908. The Bank of England is expected to leave interest rates unchanged again next week. Economists say they still expect a majority of the bank's rate-setting committee to opt to keep the base interest rate at 3.75%, despite fresh uncertainty in the Middle East and concerns over inflation. The number of vehicles built in the UK during the first half of the year fell by 7.5%. That's more than 31,000. The Society of Motor Manufacturers and Traders say it's been a challenging start to the year. Three out of every four cars built in the UK are now exported. And food industry giants have called on Andy Burnham to make food security a national priority alongside energy and defence. Bosses at Tesco, Sainsbury's, Aldi, Waitrose and Co-op have written to the PM warning the next so-called food shock is not a question of if, but when. They're concerned about the decline in British production.
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0: I remember the days. Stock Aitken and Waterman. It's Kylie Minogue, Better the Devil You Know, at 103.6 FM, Tameside Radio. Good morning. How are you doing this morning? Hope you're okay. I know it's a couple of days of the weekend, then you'll be all right. Hey, listen, by the way, this weekend, if you're looking for something to do, there's a great event going on in Ashton Town Centre. It's Yanks. It's like a street party, basically. And it's going to be brilliant, this. It's a fantastic day of live entertainment, vintage wartime celebrations, and family fun. It's on the Sir Geoff Hurst Square and Market Avenue, all right? It's going to be brilliant, this. Wartime classic DJs. Scott Cooper's Dean Martin and the Rat Pack Tribute. They're going to be there. Also, the vintage rock and roll with Shawnee B. There's going to be live performances from the amazing Swing-a-ma-thing seven-piece swing band. I'm going to go and see them. I love swing music, really do. There's a special Winston Churchill speech at 2 o'clock as well. There's loads of stuff there. There's beer, there's food, craft food, artists and traders, face painting for the kids, and a giant LED screen showing Yanks as well. Now, it's on from 10 o'clock until 9 p.m. So it's a full day event, this, and just pop along. It's a free event, and soak up the atmosphere. And if you've got, you know, if you're going, just get dressed up in all your best vintage attire and stuff like that. Make it a real family event. Like I said, Market Avenue and Sir Geoff Hurst Square, Wood Street in Ashton Underline, that kind of area. Free entry, 10 a.m. until late on Saturday. That's Yanks Street Party. Looking forward to that one.
1: No matter what, no matter what, you got

This is Tameside Radio Breakfast. Good morning. Welcome to Thursday. Wakey, wakey. Come on. You'll be late for work otherwise. 7:42 now. Lady Gaga, Dochi, and that's a runaway. So today is National Cheesecake Day. I love cheesecake. I'm going to get some later because I just love cheesecake. That and trifle. Oh. And also today is officially Share a Hug Day. So I think everybody should show a bit of support for Share a Hug Day. So as soon as the your colleagues come in the office today, hug them. No, I'm serious. It's Share a Hug Day. So... I think you should do it. With your work colleagues. Hug a colleague. Let's do it. Let's get the trend going today. Share a hug. Can be awkward with some people, you know what I mean? But just give it a go. See what it's like. Share a hug. Right, Tameside Radio on a Thursday morning. And we'll have a look at today's Spin It or Bin It next after Louise Naked.

Louise, Naked at Tameside Radio. So, flashy day today. Some showers around throughout the day. Some good sunny spells as well. Highs around 19 degrees, which is absolutely perfect for me. I'm sure it is for you as well. Right, 7:45 already. Headlines coming up at 8 o'clock in just a little while. So, today is the Spin It or Bin It. It's chosen by Chris, our loyal listener. So, I'm going to give him the benefit of the doubt on this one, if it's a good one or a bad one. This is where we maybe bought a song back in the day, and it's down to you whether we play the whole song at 9:45 this morning in full, or we bin it after the instrumental. Okay, remember this from Billy Ray Cyrus, Achy Breaky Heart. What should we do with the song this morning? Should we bin it or should we play it? Should we spin it? All you have to do is text the word, serious about this, spin it, all right? Or we can text the word bin it to 07787 350 452 on WhatsApp, and we'll get the voting underway now, and we'll reveal what's going to happen at 9:45 this morning here.

0: Lizzo, Tameside Radio, Don't Make Me Love You. 7:50 on this Thursday morning. Morning to Carl, morning to Mike, Trevor as well, saying no, ditch the song, bin it. Right, okay, these are your votes, by the way. Good morning to Kath and John. A very good morning, Mark, in a very slightly damp and cooler ducking field. I know, it's brilliant, isn't it? Definitely spin it. Brilliant suggestion by Chris. See, Chris, you've got a fan club growing already, I can tell. And morning to Paul from Britannia Taxis in Glossop. Please spin it. Right, OK, so 50-50 so far, 07787350452. Do we bin or do we spin Billy Ray Cyrus, Achy Breaky Heart?
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0: I know what I want to do with it, but that's my thought only. Right, Tameside Radio Travel for a Thursday morning. Stop start on the 61 southbound at Swinton Interchange. Looking about 15 minutes around that area at the moment. Really busy. Also building up now on the 67 westbound at Denton Island as it joins the M60. And then heavy in queues on the 60 as you head towards Brinnington. So, again, I'll have a bit of extra time for your journey about that stretch. Queues also on Woolley Lane coming out of Glossop. Then it gets moving again once you're on Mottram Moor, so it's not too bad. Bit busy coming into Mottram Moor from the motorway, as it always is. Still closed, the A628 Woodhead Pass. We were hoping that was going to be open, but we'll hopefully get an update soon. We keep saying this, but it's like big tease. Is the road going to get open, or is it not? We'll take bets on it next. Oldham Way is quite busy at the roadworks and the flyover, so watch out for that if you're in the area as well this morning. Otherwise, most other roads seem to be moving. So far, so good. Let's have a quick look at the public transport this morning. The trams seem to be okay, no reported problems there. Glossop trains all seem to be on time. As for Stelly Bridge, yep, all looking mighty fine. Tickety-boo as well. You bang up today, 7:52.
2: 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There's no agent like home.
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1: Water supplies are depleting when they shouldn't be. That's what campaigners are warning as half the country is plunged into drought. Environmental charity River Action say billions of litres is lost to leaks and trillions to private companies taking it from rivers, aquifers and lakes. They're calling for a review into licences and for the government to ensure there's a fully funded water resilience plan. Erica Popplewell is their spokesperson.
2: And how we can be more efficient with the water and really hold water companies to account for the leakage instead of relying on households to cut demand through things like hosepipe bans, which really detrimentally impacts so many households.
1: An Environment Agency spokesperson says the licences are reviewed regularly. Meanwhile, a major incident's been declared after a large fire on the Suffolk coast. Officials say around 90 firefighters were tackling the blaze. In Scotland, crews say they're making significant progress tackling a fire in the Cairngorms that broke out 2 weeks ago. Elsewhere, over £8 billion will be invested in nuclear submarines, with the new HMS Dreadnought set to be up and running by the 2030s. Some of the money will also go towards Britain's second new boat. Prime Minister Andy Burnham says keeping the country safe is the government's first responsibility. It'll also form a part of his scheme to tackle youth unemployment, supporting thousands of jobs. Elderly people are more likely to face long waits in A&E than younger patients. According to data, more than a fifth are waiting over 12 hours. Analysis by the Nuffield Trust think tank shows how elderly and frail patients aged 81 and over are often the worst affected by issues such as corridor care. Mark Dayan is their spokesperson.
3: It really underlines, I think, the depth of the problem the NHS has in being able to have beds free to put emergency patients into. Even as we've got a bit better at arranging GP appointments, arranging planned hospital appointments, that ability to admit somebody to hospital in an emergency, particularly patients with those, really, it's just not recovering.
1: And NASA are preparing for the launch of a brand new space telescope that could help solve the mysteries of the universe. It'll be able to take pictures 100 times larger than the Hubble telescope, allowing scientists to study planets well beyond our solar system. From Radio News Hub, I'm Frankie Hairsine.
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6: And now with the local headlines from Tameside Radio Newsroom, I'm Osma Raja. A Tameside charity that supports families affected by the loss of a baby or a child is set to host a summer fair this August. Finding Rainbows, based in Ashton, is seeking stallholders for its summer fair, which will take place in Cheetham Park in Stalybridge on Sunday, August 23rd from 11 a.m. The event aims to bring the community together for a day of celebration, remembrance and support while raising awareness of the charity's work. A man who has fundraised tens of thousands of pounds for local charities and given an entire community a voice in Oldham has been recognised as one of Britain's most compassionate citizens. Amin Baba Chowdhury is one of just 26 people in the entire United Kingdom to receive a British Citizen Award medal from One Show host Matt Allwright at what has become known as the People's Honours. And in typical humble Amin style, the media mogul immediately dedicated this House of Lords prestigious salutation to the people of Oldham. In less than 20 years since coming to Greater Manchester, Amin, who is known as a prolific fundraiser, has once walked 100 miles a month for Cancer Concerns and Women's Refuge. The organiser of the Community UK Scheme and the British Education Awards has become an ambassador and board member at Oldham Academy North School. He is also active in the King's Trust, supporting disadvantaged young people to achieve. That's it for now. For more on these stories, head to TamesideRadio.com.
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8: Right, forward, it's past eight on Thursday morning. The odd light shower today. I tell you what's welcomed rain, it really is. Some good spells of sunshine this afternoon too. We're looking at highs of around 19 degrees, which is much better.

0: Thursday morning, Tameside Radio with Aztec Camera, Somewhere in My Heart. And before that, Take That, You're a Superstar. Love the new Take That, by the way. We'll play that a little later on as well, the brand new song from TT, which I absolutely love. But stick around for that. We'll do more with Spin It or Bin It as well, just a short while. So today's amazing song, chosen by Chris, is Billy Ray Cyrus, Achy Breaky Heart. If you want to hear it in full, or bin the song, we'll find out in just a little while. News this morning, the BBC have axed three major shows in a huge cost-cutting move. The channel has revealed that it's axing Blankety Blank.
1: No!
0: Oh, do you know, I used to love Blankety Blank years ago. When it was done by Terry Wogan, that was it. The original Terry Wogan. In those days, oh, it was just a brilliant show. Celebrity Mastermind's going as well. And, get this, Live at the Apollo in a major blow, apparently. It's a big cost-cutting thing. The BBC revealed the decision as part of a cost-cutting measures. One more series of both Celebrity Mastermind. Dear me. Glad that's going. And Live at the Apollo, which I love, will still air before they're officially shelved for good. Mastermind, you see. Do you remember in the 80s you used to have that Mastermind game, that long, thin box with Mastermind on it, with that picture of someone sitting on a chair? Do you remember them days? But, yeah, Mastermind's going. Well, Celebrity Mastermind, anyway. Right, we'll crack on with the music here on Tameside Radio. We'll look at the travel in a second, but this is Bottle Up from Backstreet Boys.

0: Backstreet Boys and Bottle Up at Tameside Radio on this Thursday morning. Morning to you. Hello to Ed. Thank you very much, Ed, for your message. Just been talking about the days of Blankety Blank and Terry Wogan. Remember the day when Kenny Everett snapped his microphone? Those long microphones. It was a proper icon thing, wasn't it, with the Blankety Blank? And then, of course, checkbook and pen. yeah, the Mastermind game. Good. I'm glad you had the Mastermind game, Ed, because I had one. I've still got it in the loft, I think, somewhere. It must be, what, worth... Are they worth any money now, those original games, the Mastermind games? Probably are, actually. As for Billy Ray Cyrus, Spin It, it's not necessarily the songs, but the memories they provoke. Yes, Ed, thank you very much for your message, dude. Morning to Ian as well. Morning, Ian. Just checking in and asking for a song. I'll see what I can do for you, all right? If not, I'll pass it to Cam this afternoon. Joe, asking for... Oh, Spin It, yes. Fantastic song. Do you think it's fantastic? We'll find out in just a bit. But thank you very much for your message. Right, 8:18. Let's have a look at the road, shall we?
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0: Right, looking at the M61 first up, the stop starts coming southbound at Swinton Interchange. It's quite busy there at the moment, 15-minute delays around there. M67 closer to home as it joins the M60. It's busy but moving there, and also busy on the 60 from Ashton all the way past Denton. Like, it's like a bottleneck, that, isn't it? It really is. Also, as well, queues on Woolley Lane coming out of Glossop, and then once you're on that, it seems to be running all right, but... still busy on the opposite direction coming off the motorway into towards Glossop. The A628 is still closed, the Woodhead Pass. We'll keep update you. Hopefully we'll get some news on that today or tomorrow and get back to normal, hopefully, anyway. If you're heading towards Oldham, there's really busy now on Oldham Way because of that flyover situation. Part of the flyover is closed for roadworks, so you have to come off near Manchester Street there and get back on it again further up, so quite a few delays around there. Also, as well, busy on Stockport Road in Denton, stop start, just up past the retail park as well. Stamford Street near the park in Stanley Bridge looking quite busy as well at the moment. The train. Quick look at the boards, looking all right from Stanley Bridge. Everything seems to be on time. Just a 2-minute delay on the 8:40 from Stanley Bridge to Liverpool Lime Street, but that's a couple of minutes, that's all. Glossop, all looking fine and dandy. You're bang up to date now, 8:19.
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Just love the sounds of Happy Mondays, Kinky Afro, Tameside Radio. So, a fresher day today. Light showers start the day today. Some good spells of sunshine as well. We're looking at highs of 19 degrees across Tameside, Glossop and Oldham. Now, if you've gone looking for something to do today, maybe you've got the kids who are kind of bored at home, there is a brilliant event taking place, and it's on at Portland Basin Museum. They're celebrating today a free, family-friendly, it's a mouthful, event today. It's packed with loads of fun activities. It's all about the local heritage. And you'll have a chance to discover so much more about the museum, its collections and stuff like that. When you get there, you can take part in this Our Museum Challenges. And there's a bit different zones you can have a look around. There's printmaking, badge making, learn about dance steps in the old-fashioned clogs and stuff like that. It's going to be great. Watch a blacksmith demo. Discover how a wheelwright makes traditional wheels from the old days, and have a chat with some of the old street characters as well. It's going to be really good, this. Complete the challenges in each zone. You'll get a certificate as well. It's all free as well. That's the good thing about this. It's open from 11 o'clock this morning, okay? That's Portland Basin Museum. If you want to go delve into history in the past, it'd be really interactive. It's going to be a good, good event, this one. Right, new song from Jessie Ware coming up shortly, Sauna, and this, Susudio, Phil Collins, at Tameside Radio Breakfast.

0: do like that. New one from Jesse Ware, Sauna from Tameside Radio. I tell you what, like, years ago when the sauna last, it was hot. I took my clothes off. It was that warm. Right, good morning. 8.33, Tameside Radio on a Thursday morning. Listen, if you're in the Mosley area, news out today that green space on the edge of Mosley will have 175 new executive-style homes built on it. Sounds good. The new residential scheme off Huddersfield Road was approved by a majority vote at the last planning panel meeting of Tameside. You can read all about this in today's edition of the Tameside Report. It's on page 6. You can read all about it, see the map, and yeah, it's going to be an interesting one, that one, if you live in the area. Executive housing. That means posh, doesn't it, for me and you? It really does. Out of our price tag, most of us, anyway. But have a read about that. There's loads of other stories as well. And, of course, Greater Manchester going to the polls today for the mayor, the new Manchester mayor. So you can read all about that. Plus, loads of other stories, loads of local news as well in the Tameside Reporter. And also the equivalent to Glossop as well. Glossop Chronicle has tons and tons of stuff out this morning with their big page headline, Police Sergeants Guilty of Assault. You can read all about that in the Glossop Chronicle. It's out in the newsagents and online. You can see it all at TamesideRadio.com.
1: 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Sunshine, ice cream, and the moment you sit on your caravan cushion, it wheezes like an asthmatic accordion. 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

0: I'm Frankie Hairsign. Campaigners are warning that water supplies are being lost unnecessarily as half the country suffers with drought. Private companies have licenses to take trillions of litres of water out of rivers. Meanwhile, a number of properties have been evacuated after a large heathland fire in Suffolk. Over £8 billion is being put into nuclear submarines to boost Britain's defence and create jobs. Andy Burnham says security isn't just about what we build, but who builds it. And new data suggests elderly people are more likely to face long waits in A&E than younger patients.
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0: A former FA chief says UEFA should threaten to boycott the World Cup over FIFA's plans to set up a private company to run the World Cup. UEFA has also accused the world football body of enriching themselves and their friends. Derek McInnes expects Olwethu Makanya to become his latest Rangers signing. Seven new players have been recruited this summer. Ahead of Friday's Premiership opener against Dundee United, the Rangers manager says he's delighted to have picked Lawrence Shankland as their new team captain.
2: He knows the club. Obviously, he's not long in before me, but he knows the club in terms of being a Glasgow boy and supported the club. He knows what's expected of him and me and the team this season, so obviously I've got a strong relationship, which always helps.
0: Cricket and former New Zealand captain Stephen Fleming is expected to be appointed as England Test coach after the sacking of Brendan McCullum. McCullum was fired earlier this month following a string of poor results and several off-field incidents. And Saltburn Cricket Club have suspended the player accused of cheating in the viral clicking scandal. The club say they're taking the allegations very seriously.

0: J's Love Train from Tameside Radio. Experts say there's a certain amount of skills will be lost. We'll talk about that after 9 o'clock this morning here on The Breakfast Show. 8.41 now. A few showers today, a few sunny spells as well, highs of 90. There's apparently a cold front moving over, hence the reason why it's a lot cooler, which for most of us is absolutely brilliant. Right, OK, so today's Spin It or Bin It. I'm really surprised by this. Our loyal listener Chris has suggested this one today for us. This is where we play a track, the instrumental bit, and it's the rest is down to you. If you want to hear the whole song, you text the word Spin It. If you want to ditch it, you text Bin It, all right? This is a very short one today. Billy Ray Cyrus, Achy Breaky Hearts. If you want to hear the song, you can text the word Spin It to our user number, 07787 350452. If you want me to ditch the song and delete it forever, so we press the big delete button, are you sure? Yes. Text the word Spin It to Bin It to 07787 350452. We'll do it in about an hour's time, a quarter to ten this morning. Spin It or Bin It. The voting is underway. It's all down to you.
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0: pink like that. Black Prada dress from Tameside Radio. We've got Michelle Gale, Sweetness, to play in a couple of minutes' time. The end of it scares me, though. It sounds like a weird kind of film at the end. It's that spooky music that gets me.
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0: So we've got delays this morning on the M61 southbound at Swinton. If you're heading towards that area, about 10-15 minute delays there. M67 has queues at Denton as well. It is slow, but it is moving, which is good news. Hyde Road and Mottramore, again slow but moving. A628 Woodhead is still closed. Updates to follow. Fingers crossed. Also busy on Stockport Road in Denton, near the retail park. And Stamford Street's near the park in Stelly Bridge, also slow there, but moving, which is good news. The trains, from what I can see so far, seem to be okay. Just one slight delay. It's 8:40. The Stony Bridge to Liverpool, Lime Street's almost 10 minutes late, but it will arrive eventually. All the other services seem to be good, and as well as Glossop as well, all the trains are on time this morning. You're bang up to date at 8:48.
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and small turnaround at Tameside Radio Breakfast for a Thursday morning. This is Mark Andrews. Hope you're well today. Yes, a weekend is in sight. Oh, by the way, congratulations to local man Chris Liddle, who's an inspector from Stagecoach. He's been honoured for a top prize in the We Support Communities category at the Stagecoach Excellence Awards 2026. And, yeah, really well done to Chris. All his work he's done with Easter egg appeals and the Christmas appeals as well of the local hospitals here at Tameside and Oldham. So well done to Chris Liddle. Right, news next at 9 here on Tameside.

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0: Right, 9 o'clock, let's get the latest from Frankie Hairstyle now.
2: Campaigners are warning that water supplies are being lost unnecessarily as half the country suffers with drought. Private companies have licenses to take trillions of litres of water out of rivers, lakes and aquifers a year, and billions is lost to leaks. Environmental charity River Action is calling on the government to review water licenses and to ensure stable supplies. Erica Popplewell is their spokesperson.
3: We feel that there's a double standard in this story. Millions of people face hosepipe bans while commercial licenses permit 33 trillion litres a year to be abstracted. And that this is a systemic failure, not a household problem. This is due to decades of underinvestment, leakage and outdated licensing regimes.
2: An Environment Agency spokesperson says the licences are reviewed regularly. Meanwhile, properties have been evacuated as crews tackle a heathland wildfire on the Suffolk coast. A major incident was declared after reports of a fire near Leeston shortly after 5:30 yesterday afternoon. Over £8 billion is being put into nuclear submarines to boost Britain's defence and create jobs. Andy Burnham says security isn't just about what we build, but also who builds it, adding that the nuclear scheme will support 47,000 jobs. Elderly patients are more likely to face long waits in A&E than younger patients. Analysis by the Nuffield Trust think tank shows how elderly and frail patients aged 81 and over are often worst affected by issues such as corridor care. Experts have previously assumed that older adults spend longer in A&E because they're more likely to be admitted to hospital. Mark Dayan is from the Nuffield Trust.
4: There are a number of things that make that difficult at the moment. One of them, frankly, is that we've probably prioritised planned care above urgent care. That's been the flagship target. That's where the first choice of the money has gone. Another issue, which the Prime Minister spoke about today, is that a lot of the services that allow people to be safely sent home from hospital are really not in a good state.
2: And the white suit worn by John Travolta in Saturday Night Fever is expected to sell for up to $400,000 next month. It's part of a range of movie props going up for auction in LA, which will also include an axe from The Shining and an original golden snitch from Harry Potter. That's the latest from Radio News Hub. I'm Frankie Hairsine.
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6: Headlines from Tameside Radio Newsroom. I'm Usma Raja. A Tameside charity that supports families affected by the loss of a baby or a child is set to host a summer fair this August. Finding Rainbows, based in Ashton, is seeking stallholders for its summer fair, which will take place in Cheetham Park in Stalybridge on Sunday, August 23rd from 11 a.m. The event aims to bring the community together for a day of celebration, remembrance and support while raising awareness of the charity's work. A man who has fundraised tens of thousands of pounds for local charities and given an entire community a voice in Oldham has been recognised as one of Britain's most compassionate citizens. Amin Baba Chowdhury is one of just 26 people in the entire United Kingdom to receive a British Citizen Award medal from One Show host Matt Allwright at what has become known as the People's Honours. And in typical humble Amin style, the media mogul immediately dedicated this House of Lords prestigious salutation to the people of Oldham. In less than 20 years since coming to Greater Manchester, Amin, who is known as a prolific fundraiser, has once walked 100 miles a month for Cancer Concerns and Women's Refuge. The organiser of the Community UK Scheme and the British Education Awards has become an ambassador and board member at Oldham Academy North School. He is also active in the King's Trust, supporting disadvantaged young people to achieve. That's it for now. For more on these stories, head to TamesideRadio.com.
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0: Right, 9:04 on Thursday morning. A bit of a fresher day today, which is good news and welcome. Just the odd shower here and there throughout the day as well. Some good spells of sunshine later this afternoon and highs much more pleasurable. 19 Celsius.

Sophie Ellis Bexter on Tame Sad Radio, Murder on the Dance Floor. Thanks for your company today, by the way, on this Thursday morning. 30th of July is tomorrow, isn't it? Is it tomorrow? It's the 1st of August. 30 days of... No, it's not. It's Saturday. I have to keep that poem. I have to keep saying it. 30 days of September. April, yeah. So it's... I can't believe this weekend we're in August, and then 1 month later, it's September. It's going to get cold again, isn't it? It's going to get like autumn. Right, so interesting news this week that experts have revealed that the top traditional skills in danger of dying out include things like reading a map, tying knots, and recalling phone numbers of loved ones. Let me just break this down a little bit. Reading a map. Google Maps is fine for that purpose. I can do a Google map. But do you remember the old days of the Ordnance Survey maps? At school, you used to do Ordnance Survey maps and A to Zs and stuff like that. They were a nightmare. A to Zs were just so hard to read. You know, the thing is, though, before sat-navs, that's what we used to do. Look at maps. Tying knots. I do struggle some. I can do a knot. Ties, when you're wearing ties, they're a nightmare to do to get it right. But, yeah, tying knots, not the best. And this recalling phone numbers, what a load of... It really is. Because who knows? If I said to you now, do you know the phone number of your loved one? Would you have any idea? Most of us don't, because it's saved in our phone. It's a bit worrying if you did lose your phone. You think, how do I contact them? But, yeah, most of us don't need to understand or know what phone numbers are, because they're all saved in our phones, unless you have a backup somewhere, like a Filofax or something like that, with all the numbers in. Do you remember them? Filofaxes. Right, let's crack on. This is Keg by the Ocean, DNCE, Tameside Radio. Oh.

0: sea, cake by the ocean. You can't beat a bit of Battenberg cake by the ocean, can you? Tameside Radio, it is 9.17 on this Thursday morning, and the votes are coming in thick and fast for today's Spin It or Bin It. Now, this has been chosen today by our listener Chris, and it... I'll tell you what. The votes so far are unanimous on whether we're going to play this or bin it. All right, Spin It or Bin It. This is the instrumental. You've only got 8 seconds of Billy Ray Cyrus, Achy Breaky Heart. So, do you want to hear the song in full? Text the word spin it. If you want me to ditch the song, bin it, and you know, delete it off the system for life, all you have to do is either text the word spin it or bin it to 07787 350452 on the WhatsApp. All right, should have that number saved in your phone by now. 07787 350452. Let me know who you are, where you are, and the voting is underway. You've only got about 20 minutes left, and we'll reveal more at 9:40 this morning.
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David Bowie, Heroes 103.6 FM. This is Tameside Radio on this Thursday morning. Spin it or bin it. The song. Is it coming up? Or are we going to bin it? Achy Breaky Heart. Billy Ray Cyrus. Good morning to Kay. Bin it, please. Your vote is in. Paula. Bin it. Paula in Horton Green. Okay. Your wish is my command. It's in the bin it section. And who's this from Steve? Morning. Without a doubt. Stephen Glossop. Thank you. Bin it. So, yes. I've got a feeling in my water that this might not get played. But you can all change that if you request Spin It in the next couple of minutes.

0: tomorrow afternoon, from what I can gather. So, yeah, they're the headlines on the Thames report. The Glossop Chronicle headlines this morning is Police Sergeant Guilty of Assault. You can read all these online at thamesideradio.com. Just choose the news section on there. Or if you want to do it on the old-fashioned way, which to me is the best, you can't beat a proper newspaper in your hand. Do you know what I'm saying? But apart from the, you know, the sort of the print in the old days, do you remember you used to get fish and chip paper was newspaper? They don't do that anymore, do they? But yeah, so get it from your local news agent as well.
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0: M61 southbound at Swinton Interchange, still busy but moving there. Looking about 10 minutes travel time through that section. Also a little bit busy on the 60 as well from Ashton to Denton, like it always is, that little bottleneck there. So we'll watch out for that one. Hyde Road and Mottram Moor is slow but is moving, and the A628 Woodhead Pass also closed again. We'll have hopefully some updates on that when it's going to reopen, because it needs to. Slow and Stockport Road in Denton. There's also queues in Oldham on Oldham Way. That's where the flyover, they've got the roadworks on there. Apart from that, roads seem to be not too bad this morning. And the trains, just one delay. The 9:54 Stalybridge to Manchester Piccadilly is now expected at 10:08. Apart from that, all bang up to date.
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3: Harry Potter and the Cursed Child has celebrated its 10th anniversary. The play, a sequel to J.K. Rowling's seven-book series, debuted in the West End in 2016 and has since been seen by more than 2.5 million people. A total of 276 cast members have taken to the Palace Theatre stage over the last decade. Michael B. Jordan is to appear in the remake of The Thomas Crown Affair. The upcoming romantic heist film, which is a second remake of the 1968 original, sees Jordan stealing Vincent van Gogh's Sunflowers, hit out next March. Ewan McGregor and Alan Cumming have joined the cast of Supernova, a theatre adaptation of Harry McQueen's 2020 hit film. The play features Sam and Tusker, a couple who've been together for 20 years, when one of them is diagnosed with early onset dementia. And tributes have poured in for the Oscar-winning Irish actor and musician Glenn Hansard. The man who wrote Falling Slowly from the musical and film once died in a motorcycle accident in Dublin on Wednesday. Bruce Springsteen says he's heartbroken at the news.
1: We are Audenshaw.

Thunder. Olivia Dean, Rain Me In from Tameside Radio. Which I really fancy now. Malt Loaf. I mean, Granny used to have it years ago. Malt Loaf. I've had it for donkey's years. But I just fancy a bit of Malt Loaf. Where can I get that from? Right, nearly quarter to 10 Tameside Radio. Fresher day today. The odd shower throughout the day today. And sunny spells this afternoon. Highs of 19 degrees, which is much, much more better. Last night, I slept like a log. It was so nice. I went to bed about quarter to midnight, to be honest with you. It was a late one last night. And woke up this morning at 5 o'clock. I thought, that's nice. Uninterrupted sleep. So we'll do the spin it or bin it now. This is where we give it, hand the whole thing to you, whether we spin it or ditch the song. Now, this morning at 7 o'clock, Chris contacted me and said, have a go at this one. Billy Ray Cyrus, Achy Breaky Heart. So, after the instrumental, do we play it or does it get binned? The voting is in, and this morning is unanimous.

0: Benson Boone. Mr. Electric Blue from Tameside Radio. Morning to Joanne. Thank you very much for your message. She's given me a list of places where I can get malt loaf from, which is fantastic. And also, the latest trend is fruit bread, which is like a posh version, isn't it, really? But yeah, fruit bread. Oh, I fancy some of that. Yeah, a little taste testing session sometime. Right, Thursday morning. It is Tameside Radio, so 9:52. Coming up then, we've got the 10 at 10 countdown in about 8 minutes or so. This year, I think this one is a tough one. However, there's an Oasis track in there, which might just give it away. It's all down to you. We'll do that in a few minutes' time. News headlines at 10 coming up, and music from Ben at Jericho. Big area next here on Tameside Radio.
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0: 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Thursday morning, the countdown to the weekend. And the Big Ten at 10 countdown coming up as well. Big songs from Oasis coming up and Sophie Ellis-Bextor in this particular year.
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0: Right, 10 o'clock, Frankie Hairstein has the latest now.
2: Water supplies are depleting when they shouldn't be. That's what campaigners are warning as half the country is plunged into drought. Environmental charity River Action say billions of litres is lost to leaks and trillions to private companies taking it from rivers, aquifers and lakes through abstraction licences. Erica Popplewell is their spokesperson.
3: Look at the abstraction licences and that a proper strategic plan is taken and that the government funds a national water resilience plan. That would look at leaks, building new reservoirs, in supporting development of wetlands that can act as a sponge when rain does fall.
2: An Environment Agency spokesperson says the licences are reviewed regularly. Meanwhile, a major incident has been declared after a large fire on the Suffolk coast. Properties have also been evacuated, with officials saying around 90 firefighters were tackling the blaze. In Scotland, crews say they're making significant progress tackling a fire in the Cairngorms that broke out 2 weeks ago. Elsewhere, over £8 billion is being put into new nuclear submarines to boost Britain's defences and create jobs. Andy Burnham says security isn't just about what we build, but who builds it, adding that the nuclear scheme will support 47,000 jobs. Policing bosses are calling for the biggest change to the force in a generation. The National Police Chiefs Council want fewer but bigger forces with defined local policing areas. Elderly people are more likely to face long waits in A&E than younger patients. According to data, more than a fifth are waiting over 12 hours. Analysis by the Nuffield Trust think tank shows how elderly and frail patients aged 81 and over are often worst affected by issues such as corridor care. Matthew Dayan is their spokesperson.
4: A third of all people admitted in February were waiting more than 12 hours, which is a really unpleasant situation for anyone. And that's particularly concentrated in certain groups, with more than 40% of people over the age of 80 who are admitted to hospital having waited that long.
2: And we're hearing reports that Eddie Howe is set to leave Newcastle United after almost 5 years in charge. The Magpies finished 12th in the Premier League last season, faced two major departures this summer and lost 4-1 to Championship side Bristol City in a friendly last night. From Radio News Hub, I'm Frankie Hairstein.
5: Millions of motorists were missold car finance and are due hundreds and hundreds of pounds in compensation. 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So if you bought cars on finance between 2007 and 2024, then text PCP to 60777 now.
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7: Headlines from Tameside Radio Newsroom. I'm Usma Raja. A Tameside charity that supports families affected by the loss of a baby or a child is set to host a summer fair this August. Finding Rainbows, based in Ashton, is seeking stallholders for its summer fair, which will take place in Cheetham Park in Stalybridge on Sunday, August 23rd from 11 a.m. The event aims to bring the community together for a day of celebration, remembrance and support while raising awareness of the charity's work. A man who has fundraised tens of thousands of pounds for local charities and given an entire community a voice in Oldham has been recognised as one of Britain's most compassionate citizens. Amin Baba Chowdhury is one of just 26 people in the entire United Kingdom to receive a British Citizen Award medal from One Show host Matt Allwright at what has become known as the People's Honours. And in typical humble Amin style, the media mogul immediately dedicated this House of Lords prestigious salutation to the people of Oldham. In less than 20 years since coming to Greater Manchester, Amin, who is known as a prolific fundraiser, has once walked 100 miles a month for Cancer Concerns and Women's Refuge. The organiser of the Community UK Scheme and the British Education Awards has become an ambassador and board member at Oldham Academy North School. He is also active in the King's Trust, supporting disadvantaged young people to achieve. That's it for now. For more on these stories, head to TamesideRadio.com.
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0: So a bit of a fresher day for Thursday. This is the odd light shower throughout the day here and there, but some good sunny spells as well later this afternoon. And we're looking at highs across Tameside, Glossop and Oldham of around 19 degrees.

10 out of 10 countdown for a Thursday morning. That's Sophie Ellis Bextor, Get Over You. I think this might be a little bit tough one, but the clues will give it away the more we go through this over the next half an hour or so. Greg Brin competes at the Winter Olympics in Salt Lake City in the US and wins one gold and one bronze medal. And also this year, the much-admired TV actor John Thor dies suddenly from cancer, aged 60, at his home in Wiltshire. So, yeah, a couple of clues there for you. And this in the charts from Oasis.

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I reckon we start off with the difficult clues, then work our way to the easy ones. In the news this particular year, that Potter's Bar rail crash in Hertfordshire kills 7 people. And in Manchester, the Imperial War Museum North opens. Do you know what? I've never, ever been there. Never in my life have I been into the museum, but it opened in this particular year. Any idea? 07787 350452. And Ronan Keating was in the charts with this.

Ooh, it's got you this one, hasn't it, eh? Quite a few people with the wrong years so far, but keep trying. Just one guess correct so far. Line at Richmond saying, I hope nobody's been cheating there, Sean. I really hope nobody's been cheating at all, but we'll see. Right, more clues for you. The Queen Elizabeth, the Queen Mother, dies in this year, age 101, Royal Lodge in Windsor. And in football news, this normally gives it away. Arsenal win the FA Cup with a 2-0 win over London rivals Chelsea in the Cup final. Does that give it away at all? Are we a bit closer? 07787 350 452. In the charts was this, Liberty X.

Liberty X, just a little from Tameside Radio. It's a 10 at 10 countdown for Thursday morning. Interesting guesses this morning. So many people so close, but not quite. But I really do think this next clue might just give it away if you're clever and you remember it well. The Commonwealth Games, hosted by Manchester, are open by the Queen. The event also marks the opening of the City of Manchester Stadium, which hosted the Games, and, of course, it'll be partially remodelled after the Games to become the home of Manchester City FC. Oh.

Jennifer Lopez featuring Nas. You're going to be all right. Tameside Radio's 10 at 10 countdown for Thursday. Are we somewhere in the noughties, do you reckon? Come on. Most people get in the noughties, but not the right year. Moore's murderer Myra Hindley dies in West Suffolk Hospital at the age of 60 in this particular year after being hospitalised with a heart attack. And this was the time, this was the year, the final edition of the Generation Game presented by Jim Davidson was broadcast. Oh, the world's never been the same since, has it, eh? That conveyor belt. Oh, I used to get that all the time. First in the charts from Elvis versus JXL.

Elvis and JXL, a little less conversation at Tameside Radio. So in a noughties year, which year though? That's the most difficult bit about it. This was the year that saw a murder as the 10-year-old girls Holly Wells and Jessica Chapman went missing in Cambridgeshire in August of this particular year, leading to a massive manhunt before the bodies were found. And in tech news, remember this, Mozilla Firefox, we still have it today, don't we, released its very first public preview version, version 0.1, under the name of Phoenix. I don't remember that at all. But Firefox, yeah, Phoenix, no. I remember Ask Jeeves. That's going back a bit, isn't it? In the charts was this from Nelly.

how music's changed over the years. Eh? Not quite Valdunic in that, was it? Eh? Nelly, Hot in Here, Take Off All Your Clothes from Tameside Radio. Oh, keep me flip-flops on if you don't mind. Some modesty. Just gone 10:30 on this Thursday morning. Tameside Radio's 10 at 10 countdown. And the top box office films of this particular year, we had Spider-Man Out. What else did we have? We had The Lord of the Rings, The Two Towers, Star Wars Episode 2, Attack of the Clones, and Harry Potter, The Chamber of Secrets. And a song from Vanessa Carlton, A Thousand...

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It's Vanessa Carlton, 1,000 Miles. 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Your last clue, Lads Army debuts on ITV1 in this particular year. A new social experiment series in which 30 men aged between 18 and 24 undertake a four-week period of national service, which was compulsory for all men in the 1950s. Do you remember that? It was an interesting programme, that was. It was like taking you back in time many, many years ago. But we're in the noughties. What was the year? Your last chance. Shakira, underneath your clothes, in the charts.

Shakira, Underneath Your Clothes at Tameside Radio's 10 at 10 Countdown Show. A bit of a tough one today, I reckon. Lots of people getting the years just about right. Morning to Mick. Morning to Tony as well. All the year out. So well done to you if you got the year. A bit of a weird number one. How long was it number one for, this particular song? Was it for a couple of weeks, if that? Gareth Gates. Any one of us. Well done if you got the year right. 2002.

does worry me about this particular year is we used to buy the songs. Well, somebody did anyway to get that to number one. Gareth Gates. Seriously. Right, well done if you got that right. We'll do more tomorrow at the same time here on Tameside Radio. Stand by, Martin Emery's coming up next here on Tameside, and a couple of corkers to take us to the news at 11, including this from Kim Wilde. Never trust a stranger. Never, ever do. It's Tameside Radio. Good morning.

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1: Water supplies are depleting when they perhaps shouldn't be. That's what campaigners are warning as half the country is plunged into drought. Environmental charity River Action say billions of litres is lost to leaks and trillions to private companies taking it from rivers, aquifers and lakes. They're calling for a review into licences and for the government to ensure there's a fully funded water resilience plan. Erica Popplewell is their spokesperson.
2: And how we can be more efficient with the water that does fall. And really hold water companies to account for the leakage instead of relying on households to cut demand through things like hosepipe bans, which really detrimentally impacts so many households.
1: An Environment Agency spokesperson says the licences are reviewed regularly. Meanwhile, there's been almost double the number of deaths caused by heatwaves so far this year than in last summer. That's according to the UK Health Security Agency. They reported 2,877 heat-associated deaths during the heatwaves in May and June this year. The UK HSA say the figure's already approaching the annual record from 2022. Over £8 billion will be invested in nuclear submarines, with the new HMS Dreadnought set to be up and running by the 2030s. Some of the money will also go towards Britain's second new boat. Prime Minister Andy Burnham says keeping the country safe is the government's first responsibility. It will also form a part of a scheme to tackle youth unemployment, adding it will support 47,000 jobs. Elderly people are more likely to face long waits in A&E than younger patients. According to data, more than a fifth are waiting over 12 hours. Analysis by the NAFO Trust think tank shows how elderly and frail patients aged 81 and over are often worse affected by issues such as corridor care. Mark Dayan is their spokesperson.
3: It really underlines the depth of the problem the NHS has in being able to have beds free to put emergency patients into. Even as we've got a bit better at arranging GP appointments, arranging planned hospital appointments, that ability to admit somebody to hospital in an emergency, particularly patients with those, really, it's just not recovering.
1: And it's been reported Eddie Howe's left Newcastle United. The 48-year-old spent nearly 5 years at St James's Park, delivering the club's first major trophy in 70 years. From Radio News Hub, I'm Frankie Hersine.
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6: And now with the local headlines from Tameside Radio Newsroom, I'm Usma Raja. A Tameside charity that supports families affected by the loss of a baby or a child is set to host a summer fair this August. Finding Rainbows, based in Ashton, is seeking stallholders for its summer fair, which will take place in Cheetham Park in Stalybridge on Sunday, August 23rd, from 11 a.m. The event aims to bring the community together for a day of celebration, remembrance and support, while raising awareness of the charity's work. A man who has fundraised tens of thousands of pounds for local charities and given an entire community a voice in Oldham has been recognised as one of Britain's most compassionate citizens. Amin Baba Chowdhury is one of just 26 people in the entire United Kingdom to receive a British Citizen Award medal from One Show host Matt Allwright at what has become known as the People's Honours. And in typical humble Amin style, the media mogul immediately dedicated this House of Lords prestigious salutation to the people of Oldham. In less than 20 years since coming to Greater Manchester, Amin, who is known as a prolific fundraiser, has once walked 100 miles a month for Cancer Concerns and Women's Refuge. The organiser of the Community UK scheme and the British Education Awards has become an ambassador and board member at Oldham Academy North School. He is also active in the King's Trust, supporting disadvantaged young people to achieve. That's it for now. For more on these stories, head to TamesideRadio.com.
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7: So not too bad today. It's been a bit of a murky start, hasn't it? One or two showers doing the rounds, but this afternoon will be dry. We are going to see a few sunny intervals, and actually early evening into later evening we're going to see a good deal of sunshine. It's going to be very nice later. A bit cooler as well today though, 19 degrees Celsius, dry and clear overnight tonight, but then one or two wisps of cloud beginning to move in for daytime Friday. Sunny intervals thereafter, should be mainly dry tomorrow, and once again at 19 degrees. Good morning, 4 minutes after 11. Thank you, Mark. This is Martin. I tell you, we've got some belters for you today. Chapel Roan, John Cukor Mellencamp, all coming up after this.

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1: We're digging them out today. Quality with a capital Q. John Cougar Mellencamp, that'll be Jack and Diane. That was Crowded House, where they were before. And yes, we are Tameside Radio, today's best music and your favourite songs of all time. Happy Thursday. More Breakfast with Mark tomorrow from 7, the 10 to 10 countdown returning tomorrow morning from 10 o'clock as well. 10 big songs, all from one year of mystery. Wonder which one it'll be tomorrow. Got no clues for you, by the way. He doesn't tell me much in advance. I can't really help you out, even though I'd love to. Tinkling the Irish now, Chapel Roan. This is down the Pink Pony Club at Tameside.

0: Teamside Radio. Last I heard, she was working on a second album. Watch this space, eh? Chapel Roan's Pink Pony Club. Teamside Radio with today's best music and your favourite songs of all time. So, we're going to do some quizzing with a school time options quiz later. If you listen out for the class bell at 20 to 1. A little round of Statistically Speaking to come, plus we'll see us in the brand new edition to the Teamside Reporter and Glossop Chronicle. They're out in print today. Details of this year's Willowwood Hospice Walk. Also, how we're a nation of clothes hoarders, yes. Coming next, we're back to what? 1976.
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So John and Dee then. So Elton and Kiki. Lego Breaking My Heart, Tameside Radio. Good morning. 22 minutes after 11, Thursday the 30th of July today. Yes, 30th already. International Day of Friendship. It's also National Cheesecake Day. There's a treat for you later. Paperback Book Day, apparently. It's also Whistleblower Day today. Yeah, honouring those who've spoken up in life. We're celebrating Intern Day. And apparently it's Father-in-Law Day. And you'll be glad to know it is Share a Hug Day once again. Yes. Chance to channel your inner Teletubby here and have a big one, really. You can be Tinky Winky. No, so-

0: Tameside Radio, a song that was a hit for Tommy James and Shondells back in 1967, and 20 years later, Tiffany got it to number one. I think we're alone now. Disco Bambino, Dancing Without You before it, 29 after 11, and those Cutting Crew types on the way in just a second.
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0: Usual heavy traffic around the centre of Mottram at the moment. Mottram Moor absolutely solid in both directions there. If you're coming off the M67, you've got a good 10-minute delay in total to get pretty much from the Hattersley Island down towards the Gunning Light. Pretty busy up the hill there into the centre of Mottram as well. And Back Moor just joining Mottram Moor, seeing the usual delays off Rowcross Road. If you're using the A57 up from Glossop, queuing traffic at the moment on Brookfield Road south of the Woolleybridge roundabout. Centre of Glossop seeing delays along pretty much the entire length of High Street West, straight off Dinting Vale, down towards Victoria Street and Norfolk Street, maybe around about 7 to 10 minutes just to get through that. High Street East inbound as well, also a little slow this morning. Don't forget the Woodhead remains closed outside Tintwistle in both directions, yes, because of the fire. So Old Road Tintwistle through to the Flouch roundabout, pretty busy at the moment. A little bit slow into the roadworks just out of Ashton, actually, if you're heading up the hill there away from the BT roundabout down towards Beaufort Road. And just through the centre of Denton, a little bit heavy on Hyde Road, travelling westbound there towards the Stockport Road lights and through towards Manchester Road along the A57. Elsewhere, though, things generally okay, you'll be glad to know. A bit busy around the Simister Island, I should say, from Junction 19 at the Heaton Park Three Arrows roundabout into the roadworks there. You've got some queues to get back onto the main carriageway. Very busy around the Swinton Interchange, southbound M61, queues back to the Kersley Spur at the moment to join the anti-clockwise side. Then anti-clockwise certainly slowing down just after 16 at Pendlebury through to 13 at Worsley, and a bit slow through the Eccles Interchange, actually, from Junction 11 at Barton up to 13 at Worsley as well. Local public transport. Now, we've got one or two problems with signals, we're being told. Delays of up to 10 minutes and one or two cancellations on Trans-Pennine Express services between Stalybridge and Murfield, although just checking the departure boards at Stalybridge at the moment, everything appears to be absolutely fine, so hopefully they've sorted that out. And because of emergency services dealing with an incident at Bagley earlier, one or two delays on Metrolink between the airport and Furswood. Any updates from you, do get in touch. 0330 123 0181 is our travel line number. That's 0330 123 0181.
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Tameside Radio, today's best music and your favourite songs of all time. You know, Sabrina Carpenter a few months ago was never short of being in the news, and now you hardly find out anything about it. What's going on? It's all gone too quiet on the Sabrina Carpenter front for my liking. Hello, my man child. It was the Cutting Crew just died in your arms tonight before that. If you like the love songs, by the way, we'll be doing those tonight from 10 o'clock, 11 o'clock, in fact. Yeah, set it for 11. Late night love songs, music especially for bedtime. Now, there's something going on today which you might want to entertain the family with, actually. Well worth checking out. We'll give you the lowdown in just a second after we go back to 1991. It's Prince. This will be the

Diamonds and Pearls, Bobby Prince, Harry coming up. Tameside Radio with today's best music and your favourite songs of all time. Now, listen, if you fancy doing something today and getting out, and the weather is actually improving, which is great, you can enjoy a free family-friendly event day today at the Portland Basin Museum in Ashton. It's Our Museum Day, and they've got loads of activities on there for you, celebrating basically local heritage, a chance to discover more about the museum and its collection as well. Think printmaking and badge making, perhaps some new dance steps. You could learn those with the clog dancers today. You can check out a blacksmith demonstration. You can also discover how a wheelwright makes traditional wheels. You can even have a chat with the characters on the old street. Listen, they've got loads going on, some challenges for you as well. Certificates available if you complete them, and it's going to be a great fun learning experience. You can grab the family together for that today. The doors are already open. That's the Portland Basin Museum, Our Museum Day, and that is on today. 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It's 14 minutes to midday already. Harry Styles, Dance No More, and it's Tameside Radio.

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1: Well, it's 12 midday now. Good afternoon to you. Time for an update with the very latest news headlines. Here's Tanita Sims.
2: There's been almost double the number of deaths caused by heatwaves so far this year than in last summer. Frankie Hirsine has more.
3: That's according to the UK Health Security Agency. They reported 2,877 heat-associated deaths during the heatwaves in May and June this year. The UK HSA say the figure's already approaching the annual record from 2022. It comes as properties have been evacuated as firefighters battle a large heathland blaze on the Suffolk coast during the UK's fourth heatwave of the summer. A major incident was declared after Suffolk Fire and Rescue responded to reports of a wildfire at Dunwich Heath near Leeston yesterday.
2: Next, the Prime Minister's announced over £8 billion is being put into new nuclear submarines to boost Britain's defence and create jobs. Andy Burnham says security isn't just about what we build, but it's about who builds it, adding that the nuclear scheme will support 47,000 jobs. A Scottish woman whose body was found in a suitcase in Greece has been identified. The body of 38-year-old Elizabeth Jane Ross was discovered by a homeless man in a derelict building in the Kipseli area of Athens on July 18th. She's believed to have died between 5 and 7 days before she was found. Elderly people are more likely to face long waits in A&E than younger patients. An analysis by the Nuffield Trust think tank shows elderly and frail patients aged 81 and over are often worse affected by issues such as corridor care. Mark Dyan is their spokesperson.
4: There are a number of things that make that difficult at the moment. One of them, frankly, is that we've probably prioritised planned care above urgent care. That's been the flagship target. That's where the first choice of the money has gone. Another issue, which the Prime Minister spoke about, is that a lot of the services that allow people to be safely sent home from hospital are really not in a good state. Depth of the problem the NHS has in being able to have beds free.
2: And New Zealander Stephen Fleming has been confirmed as England's new test head coach. Meanwhile, Joel Root will take over again as Red Bull captain. That's the latest from Radio News Hub. I'm Tanita Sims.
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6: And now with the local headlines from Tameside Radio Newsroom, I'm Usma Raja. A Tameside charity that supports families affected by the loss of a baby or a child is set to host a summer fair this August. Finding Rainbows, based in Ashton, is seeking stallholders for its summer fair, which will take place in Cheetham Park in Stalybridge on Sunday, August 23rd, from 11 a.m. The event aims to bring the community together for a day of celebration, remembrance and support, while raising awareness of the charity's work. A man who has fundraised tens of thousands of pounds for local charities and given an entire community a voice in Oldham has been recognised as one of Britain's most compassionate citizens. Amin Baba Chowdhury is one of just 26 people in the entire United Kingdom to receive a British Citizen Award medal from One Show host Matt Allwright at what has become known as the People's Honours. And in typical humble Amin style, the media mogul immediately dedicated this House of Lords prestigious salutation to the people of Oldham. In less than 20 years since coming to Greater Manchester, Amin, who is known as a prolific fundraiser, has once walked 100 miles a month for Cancer Concerns and Women's Refuge. The organiser of the Community UK Scheme and the British Education Awards has become an ambassador and board member at Oldham Academy North School. He is also active in the King's Trust, supporting disadvantaged young people to achieve. That's it for now. For more on these stories, head to TamesideRadio.com.
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1: Sunny intervals for the next few hours or so. 19 degrees Celsius is today's daytime high. Should be a very pleasant evening, actually. A good deal of sunshine to look forward to later. Dry and clear into this evening and overnight, down to around about 11 degrees. Then tomorrow morning, starting off with sunny intervals, which are going to remain with us for most of the day. Hopefully, quite a bit of sunshine for a little while Friday evening. And tops once again up to 19 Celsius.

Tameside Radio, today's best music and your favourite songs of all time. We got a love thing. It's a thing and not a thing. CC Peniston, Living Joy doing Dreamer before that. And tomorrow on the show, yes, we'll kick off the weekend nice and early. In fact, around this time with those Friday belters once again. I've got to choose them yet, though. So I can't tell you what's going to be in there. But there will be songs that you might just want to turn up, you know, a little bit louder because the weekend will have arrived. This is Martin, 12 after midday. Cue Beyonce. This ain't tech.

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Ooh. 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
1: 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We'll be doing that in about 25 minutes' time. As it turns out, we're a nation of clothes hoarders. We'll talk about that very shortly. It's Jocelyn Brown in 60 seconds. Tameside
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Tameside Radio, today's best music and your favourite songs of all time. Somebody Else's Guy from Jocelyn Brown. Now Tate, that have got round to releasing a new single. Second single from an album that yet has no release date or even a title. Rumours are it will be out later on this year. It's called Sweet July. Check it out in a second. Janet Jackson coming up too. So they discovered we're well and truly a nation of clothes hoarders now. Reminding, I'm nodding in agreement here. According to research, we're now owning an average of 58 items. 58 items. The thing is, we only wear a third of them regularly. Women have 69 garments, they reckon, worth around £542, made up of 33 tops, 8 jackets, 11 trousers, and 17 pairs of shoes. 17! Goodness me. For men, it's an average of 47 items, worth around £453. 23 tops we own, 6 jackets, 10 trousers, and 8 pairs of shoes. Apparently men are less likely to part with their clothes. Just 51% of men are said to be happy to donate, sell or throw away clothes, compared to 62% of women. It's quite a difference, isn't it? So we're all having a clear out this weekend then, yes? Agreed? Good. Take that now. This is brand new Sweet July. Okay.

0: Janet Jackson together again, and the new single from Take That, Sweet July. So good afternoon from Martin. We'll do the school time options quiz. Extra tuition this week, thank you. Music, religious studies and media studies were our subjects yesterday. We'll see where the head sends us very shortly. Listen out for the class bell in about 10 minutes' time to summon you to school and we'll learn together. Head of that, the Jam and Ed Sheeran coming up here.
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0: Well, busy old afternoon around the centre of Mottram, as you would expect. You're looking at a good 15 minutes to get from the Hattersley Island down towards the Gunning Lights there and the junction with Woolley Lane via Hyde Road and Mottram Moor. Batmore also backing up there onto Rowcross Road into the roadworks down towards Mottram Moor. And if you're coming up from Glossop, a little bit busy around the Woolley Bridge roundabout, some queues there just forming just south onto Brookfield Road. Woolley Lane also very busy up towards the Gunning. Pretty busy in the centre of Glossop. Queues now just on Dinting Vale, actually, before we get to the mini roundabouts there. Onto High Street West, that remains slow down towards Arundel Street. High Street East inbound as well. Queues back to Manor Park there. And it's going to continue to be pretty slow down towards Arundel Street. Elsewhere, not too bad, you'll be glad to know. Just a little bit busy through Denton on the A57 if you're travelling along Hyde Road there towards the Stockport Road junction. Into the roadworks on Stockport Road as well. We've got a bit of queuing traffic just back to Two Trees Lane currently if you are heading into the centre of Denton. But the other major routes around Tameside and Glossop, nice and quiet at the moment, apart from in Mossley, because if you sat there, you'll be thinking, hang on a second, I beg to differ. Yeah, they're doing some roadworks around Manchester Road there, just near to the train station, actually, in the junction with Stamford Road. Stamford Road itself, pretty busy down the hill now. You've got delays down there towards Manchester Road, and either side there, we've got a little bit of queuing traffic as well. So actually, if you do need to pass through section of Bottom Mossley there, Lower Mossley, do allow yourself some extra journey time. Apart from that though, elsewhere absolutely fine. Any updates from you, always welcome. 0330 123 0181 is our travel line number. That's 0330 123 0181.
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Sapphire from Ed Sheeran, Jam's Going Underground before that. Same Side Radio with today's best music and your favourite songs of all time. At 23 minutes to midday, or to 1 o'clock, actually. Behind the times here. School time options quiz, extra tuition. We're doing that. And you can test yourself. Three general knowledge questions coming up. Multiple choice, each on a different school subject. A virtual gold star if you get 3 out of 3. If you want to challenge yourself, be here after Donna Summer. Same Side Radio.

0: Same Side Radio. First song she released under a little-known team of producers at the time called Stock, Aitken & Waterman. Whatever happened to them? This time I know it's for real. That'll be Donna Summer. Only Matter 87 with Aha very shortly. And we'll check out Olivia Rodrigo as well. Well, it's 19 minutes to 1. This is Martin. Hello, Same Side Radio with today's best music and your favourite songs of all time. And where at this point in the day, we like to do some quizzing. So here we go. Three multiple choice questions coming up. Each will be on a different school subject. And yes, virtual gold stars as ever awarded if you get 3 out of 3, that is. Generosity knows no bounds on this game. It's the one where we learn together. School time options quiz, Thursday edition. So let's hear from the head, see where she's going to send us to this afternoon.
1: Attention, please.
0: Hello.
1: For today's lessons, please proceed to corridor 3.
0: Okay, so we're down to corridor number 3 for Thursday. Let's see what they're doing down here, shall we? With our first call to lesson. This is room number 25, where they're doing English literature. Which famous English poet wrote the poem September the 1st, 1939? So which famous English poet wrote the poem September the 1st, 1939? Now, would it be A, Kingsley Amis? Would it be B, Ted Hughes? Or would it be C, W.H. Auden? So Kingsley Amis, Ted Hughes, or W.H. Auden? Who wrote the poem September the 1st, 1939? Okay, another question. And another quarter lesson. Let's nip across the corridor, room number 25. They're doing history. In which year was the last £1,000 note issued by the Bank of England? I had no idea they existed. So in which year was the last £1,000 note issued by the Bank of England? Now, was it A, 1923, was it B, 1943, or C, 1963? So 1923, 1943, or 1963. And our last lesson of the day, we'll nip next door this time, room number 28. And they're doing music. In the 1980s, what was the first UK top 10 hit for Bronski Beat? So in the 1980s, what was the first UK top 10 hit for Bronski Beat? Was it A, Hit That Perfect Beat? Was it B, Small Town Boy? Or was it C, Why? So Hit That Perfect Beat, Small Town Boy, or Why? The first top 10 hit for Bronski Beat. Okay, so we've gone with English literature, history and music. You better get 3 out of 3 in the Tameside Radio Virtual Gold Star. Well, you can have, I reckon, a 3 3/4 minute comfort break here. There's accuracy for you. Back in the classroom for your answers after Aha.

Living Daylights. From our hearts. So we'll check out new music from Olivia Rodrigo in just a second. Same Side Radio. Today's best music, your favourite songs of all time. Let's see how you did first of all. Today's school time options quiz, extra tuition with English literature, history and music. So question one was English literature. We wanted to know which famous English poet wrote the poem September the 1st, 1939. September the 1st, 1939. Was it A, Kingsley Amis? Was it B, Ted Hughes? Was it C, W.H. Auden? And the correct answer, yeah, it was W.H. Auden. Option C you should have gone for there. It's considered to be one of the great poems of the 20th century. So W.H. Auden, your answer for question one. Question two was history. We want to know in which year was the last £1,000 note issued by the Bank of England? The last £1,000 note. Now, was it A, 1923? Was it B, 1943? Or was it C, 1963? And the correct answer was option B. You should have gone for 1943 there. And it was a note first issued in 1725. Can you imagine having one of those? It's £2.99, please. I've only got 1,000. Have you got any change? And question three was music. In the 1980s, what was the first UK top 10 hit for Bronski Beat? Their first one. Now, was it A, Hit That Perfect Beat? Was it B, Small Town Boy? Or was it C, Why? Correct answer this time. Yeah, it was option B. You should have gone for Small Town Boy there, which was their debut single, actually. It was released in June 1984 and peaked at number three. Okay, so English literature was W.H. Auden, history was 1943, and music was Small Town Boy. If those were your answers today, well done. Virtual gold star, because you just got 3 out of 3. And we'll play again same time tomorrow at around about 12:40. No weekend homework and a nice early finish, should you get them all right tomorrow. In the meantime, let's have the lunch bell, thank you, because we're starving now. And check out more new music, Olivia Rodrigo. This is Drop Dead, same time anyway.

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1: At exactly 1 o'clock now, good afternoon to you. Time for an update with the very latest news headlines. Here's Tanita Sims.
2: The number of deaths caused by heatwaves so far this year has doubled compared to last summer. Frankie Hairsine has more.
1: And that's according to the UK Health Security Agency. They reported 2,877 heat-associated deaths during the heatwaves in May and June this year. It comes as properties have been evacuated as firefighters battle a large heathland blaze on the Suffolk coast during the UK's fourth heatwave of the summer. A major incident was declared after Suffolk Fire and Rescue responded to reports of a wildfire at Dunwich Heath near Leeston yesterday. Meanwhile, the UK HSA say the number of heat-associated deaths this year is approaching a record high.
2: The Bank of England has left interest rates unchanged at 3.75%. That's exactly what economists had predicted, despite attacks in the region and US threats reigniting some concerns over inflation. Three migrants have died while trying to reach the UK after one of the busiest days for Channel crossings this year. The group were found dead on a boat off the coast of Dunkirk. ScotRail has apologised to passengers after many reported issues booking tickets and logging in after a new app launched. The rail operator launched a new website and app with an updated ticketing platform for travellers this morning to make the experience simpler, faster and more reliable. Motorists who wear sunglasses that are too dark are being warned that they could be breaking the law. Sunglasses rated at the highest level on the visible light transmission scale can actually impair vision while driving. Harriet Hernando is from the RAC.
3: These tend to be the sunglasses that only let in a small percentage of daylight, such as those used in high altitude mountain environments, those used for skiing and sailing. So these may well be too dark and might be illegal to wear behind the wheel.
2: And Sir Paul McCartney, Olivia Dean and Ray are among the artists shortlisted for the 2026 Mercury Prize. The prize is awarded each year to the best album by an artist from the UK or Ireland. That's the latest from Radio News Hub. I'm Tanita Sims.
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6: And now with the local headlines, I'm Claire Webber. Tameside Council is warning it faces a £15 million budget shortfall unless urgent action is taken. Adult and children's services, along with housing and homelessness, are all overspending, while planned savings from last year were not achieved. Councillors have now approved a recovery plan aimed at cutting non-essential spending and reducing costs. Finance Chief Councillor Hugh Roderick says there's no single quick fix to financial pressures built up over many years. If the plan fails, the council may have to use up almost all of its financial reserves. 4 months after part of a building collapsed on King Street in Oldham, the road remains closed. The owner of the demolished property says he's done everything required to make the area safe and claims work is now being delayed because of issues involving the neighbouring building. Oldham Council says it's continuing to press all parties to resolve the situation and to reopen the road as soon as it's safe to do so. A health and safety executive investigation is continuing. A Derbyshire Police acting sergeant has been dismissed without notice after a misconduct panel found he kissed a colleague twice without her consent and sent inappropriate sexual messages to another officer. The panel ruled his actions amounted to gross misconduct and said there was simply no place in the force for such behaviour. Although the case did not meet the threshold for a criminal investigation, the officer has been barred from serving in policing again. That's all for now. For more local news, visit TamesideRadio.com.
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8: Well, this afternoon, dry and bright, sunny intervals, good deal of sunshine to look forward to early evening until sundown at just about 10 past nine tonight. 19 degrees today's daytime high, down to around about 11 overnight, and then it's sunny intervals to kick off the day with tomorrow. Lasting for most of the day, actually. It will remain dry for Friday, hopefully a good deal of sunshine for an hour or two Friday evening, and tops once again up to 19 degrees Celsius. Outlook for the weekend, by the way, dry with sunny intervals. 4 minutes after one. Good afternoon. This is Martin. Nice to have you with us today. Brothers Johnson coming up, and we'll be checking out a great track from Ray as well. After this, from Owen Paul.

Tameside Radio, today's best music and your favourite songs of all time. Owen Paul's My Favourite Waste of Time, and Brothers Johnson doing Stomp as well. Enjoying the songs this afternoon. This is Martin. Thank you very much indeed for being there. As you may have heard in the news just a few moments ago, the Mercury Music Prize nominees have been announced. 12 in total. The list that includes the likes of Sir Paul McCartney. I think he's nominated for the first time ever, actually. And Suede are in there. And Florence and the Machine. And Olivia Dean and Jade, to name but a few. And it's also a list that includes this lady, who's still asking the question.

0: from the recent album This Music May Contain Hope, Where Is My Husband from Ray? And that album nominated for this year's Mercury Music Prize. That will be announced, by the way, in Newcastle on the 22nd of October. 1:15, Tameside Radio, the Bee Gees, the Backstreet Boys and Milky all coming up. Tameside
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Sunnyside Radio, the Bee Gees, You Win Again. Backstreet Boys latest coming up. We'll check out Milky as well. Traffic and travel just around the corner. Now, of course, being a Thursday, that means the brand new editions of the Tameside Reporter and Glossop Chronicle are both out in print. The Reporter this week leading on the Greater Manchester mayoral election. The Chronicle leading on a police misconduct hearing. And also in the Reporter this week, how GMP's been awarded a top grade in the new police performance system. The 175 homes now approved for Mossley. And a look back at last weekend's Hyde Mellor. And also in the Chronicle, the new food recycling service that's being rolled out across the High Peak, the plan to tackle antisocial behaviour, and looking forward to next month's Glossop Car Show. Those stories and lots more for you right now in the brand new editions of the Reporter and Chronicle. They're out in print, and of course you can download and read on the website at tamesideradio.com.

0: Same Side Radio, today's best music and your favourite songs of all time. Backstreet Boys with Bottle Up. Milky's Just The Way You Are as well. So a new lease of life issue. 127, Cam from 3, 60 minutes chosen by you to kick off the programme. Have a think about what you'd like to hear later then.
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0: Heading back to the 80s with those Duran Duran types in a second. At the moment, you're looking at a good 15 minutes. Hattersley Island down towards the Gunning Lights. The bottom of Mottram Moor there. A lot of human traffic along Hyde Road and Mottram Moor. Batmore also affected. Queues there before you get to Mottram Moor. And the roadworks just around Market Street as well in Mottram. Seeing queues backing up just onto Ashworth Lane at the moment before you get up towards the A57. Elsewhere across the area, a little bit busy heading out of Ashton into the roadworks there on Stamford Street. So once you're away from the BT roundabout, just heading up the hill, you're going to be caught in a little bit of a queue. Very busy as well on Mossley Road outbound towards the Queens Road Junction. And if you're going to be travelling through Denton, eastbound on the A57 Manchester Road, just heading towards the Stockport Road lights, looking fairly busy. If you're going to be heading out towards the Woodley area, by the way, some roadworks there around Stockport Road East and Hyde Road causing delays in both directions, just to warn you. And the centre of Gloucester, not quite as heavy as it was earlier, a little bit busy just off Dinting Vale, on towards High Street West, High Street East inbound as well, seeing queues before Victoria Street and Norfolk Street. In fact, Victoria Street North also looking a little bit busy as you head up towards the A57. The other major routes generally okay. Don't forget those roadworks in Mossley occasionally causing delays on Manchester Road, just at the bottom of the hill there by the train station. So if you're coming down Stamford Road, you might get caught in some queues from time to time as well. So let yourself a little extra journey time if you do need to travel through bottom Mossley at the moment. In Oldham, we've got Oldham Way seeing delays just before the Manchester Street flyover. Both directions there, you've got to come off, of course, because they're doing some work. So delays in both directions there currently. And on the motorway network, goodness me, it's really busy around the Simister Island. A lot of queuing traffic inbound on the westbound M62 at the moment. Queues back to Junction 19 for Middleton and Hayward into Junction 18. Queues forming as well through the roadworks with queues back towards Junction 19, the Heaton Park 3 hours roundabout. But it remains extremely slow to 17 at Prestwich and Whitefield. And just further around the other side of town, a little bit busy now on the clockwise M60. It is just beginning to build on the Barn High Level Bridge coming off at Junction 11 and up towards 13 at Worsley. Local public transport appears to be generally okay, which is good news. Any updates from you though, 0330 123 0181 is our travel line. That's 0330 123 0181.
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4: The FTSE 100 closed up 39 points on Wednesday, ending the day's trading at 10,908. The Bank of England is expected to leave interest rates unchanged again next week. Economists say they still expect a majority of the bank's rate-setting committee to opt to keep the base interest rate at 3.75%, despite fresh uncertainty in the Middle East and concerns over inflation. The number of vehicles built in the UK during the first half of the year fell by 7.5%. That's more than 31,000. The Society of Motor Manufacturers and Traders say it's been a challenging start to the year. Three out of every four cars built in the UK are now exported. And food industry giants have called on Andy Burnham to make food security a national priority alongside energy and defence. Bosses at Tesco, Sainsbury's, Aldi, Waitrose and Co-op have written to the PM warning the next so-called food shock is not a question of if but when. They're concerned about the decline in British production. We'll be right back.

Neo's Up Out Gone, Duran Duran doing the Reflex as well from 1984, one of their finest. 21 minutes to 2, Tameside Radio with today's best music and your favourite songs of all time. Hope you're having a nice Thursday so far. Celebrating local business next, after this.

0: Song featured on their Private Eyes album back in 1981. Paul and Oates, I Can't Go For That, bracket, no can do, close bracket. We got Martin Garrix and Ed Sheeran's latest for you very shortly at 17 minutes to 2. And yes, we are Tameside Radio with today's best music and your favourite songs of all time. Afternoon from Martin. Cam will be here from 3 and, of course, 7 o'clock tonight. It's our weekly news show. Once again, we call it The Hour. All the latest from the news teams across the Tameside Reporter and Glossop Chronicle and Oldham Reporter. Lots to look forward to there. You can enjoy that between 7 and 8. And, of course, you get the repeat tomorrow evening from 8 o'clock as well. All right, now, just before we move on, let's tell you once again about one of our local businesses. This is Norris Master Florists. It's an independent award-winning florist based in the heart of Glossop Town Centre, which specialises in high-end bespoke floral design and, in fact, earlier on this year, was a winner of the Glossop and High Peak Business Awards, where our reporter, Latasha, met up with Anya Norris recently. Tell us a little bit more about the business, certainly the mind behind the designer florist.
1: The thing I hear most about people coming into the shop, especially if they're coming for the first time, is the smell. I sadly have gone very nose blind, so I can't smell it anymore. But apparently it smells absolutely gorgeous. It's a very calm space. It's the kind of space that invites people to have a mooch and have a look around, get inspired, find ideas, and have a conversation. There's lots of choice. There's lots of beautiful beautiful gifts, beautiful treats. You know, we can buy things, and we've really built up quite a good selection of house plants. So we work with a lot of Dutch suppliers and British suppliers, actually, in choosing house plants that are maybe a little bit left field, you know, and also working on advice. What you know, if you have any problems or anything, we can deal with that. So I think I'd like to think when people come into the shop, it's a warm, welcoming hug that smells like a flower shop.
0: It's Anya Norris of Norris Master Florist. You'll find them in Glossop on the High Street there, by the way, if you want to go and check them out. And of course, on social media, you're just looking for Norris Floristry. And if you'd like to visit the website, then it's norris.store. That's norris.store, 15 minutes to 2. Check out some more new music for you right now. Martin Garrix, he hails from the Netherlands. He's teamed up with Ed Sheeran for this one. This is Repeat It. Plays here at Tameside Radio.

0: Martin Garrix alongside Ed Sheeran. Repeat It, Tameside Radio, with today's best music and your favourite songs of all time. All right, now we've got some more quizzing to come in the next hour. A little game of the game we call Statistically Speaking. One for those, I guess, in relationships today, actually. You can play along for fun in about 20 minutes' time or so. News headlines on the way at 2 next, after we check out the Waterboys and Freak Power in just a moment.
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1: And exactly 2 o'clock now. Good afternoon to you. Time for an update with the very latest news headlines. Here's Tanita Sims.
2: The Bank of England has held interest rates for the fifth successive time. That's despite cautioning that energy prices and an AI-driven memory chip shortage will drive inflation higher. Forecasts by the central bank have also suggested that food inflation is set to tick higher later this year, as supply issues linked to hot and dry weather weigh on prices for shoppers. There's been almost double the number of deaths caused by heatwaves so far last year compared to last year. Frankie Hairsine has more.
1: That's according to the UK Health Security Agency. They reported 2,877 heat-associated deaths during the heatwaves in May and June this year. The UK HSA say the figure's already approaching the annual record from 2022. It comes as properties have been evacuated as firefighters battle a large heathland blaze on the Suffolk coast during the UK's fourth heatwave of the summer. A major incident was declared after Suffolk Fire and Rescue responded to reports of a wildfire at Dunwich Heath near Leeston yesterday.
2: The wildfire in Suffolk is currently not affecting operations at Sizewell B power station. The energy supplier says they're closely monitoring the situation. The Prime Minister's announced over £8 billion is being put into new nuclear submarines to boost Britain's defence and create jobs. Andy Burnham says security isn't just about what we build, but also about who builds it, adding that the nuclear scheme will support 47,000 jobs. As the UK faces its fourth summer heatwave, motorists who wear sunglasses that are too dark are being warned they could be breaking the law. Harriet Hernando is from the RAC.
3: They're affecting your ability to see other road users, such as pedestrians and cyclists, or even, say, the brake lights on the car ahead, then that's obviously going to cause issues.
2: And former England footballer turned pundit Sean Wright-Phillips has signed up for Strictly Come Dancing. The 44-year-old was announced as the latest star to be joining the upcoming 2026 season. That's the latest from Radio News Hub. I'm Tanita Sims.
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5: And now with the local headlines, I'm Claire Webber. Tameside Council is warning it faces a £15 million budget shortfall unless urgent action is taken. Adult and children's services, along with housing and homelessness, are all overspending, while planned savings from last year were not achieved. Councillors have now approved a recovery plan aimed at cutting non-essential spending and reducing costs. Finance Chief Councillor Hugh Roderick says there's no single quick fix to financial pressures built up over many years. If the plan fails, the council may have to use up almost all of its financial reserves. 4 months after part of a building collapsed on King Street in Oldham, the road remains closed. The owner of the demolished property says he's done everything required to make the area safe and claims work is now being delayed because of issues involving the neighbouring building. Oldham Council says it's continuing to press all parties to resolve the situation and to reopen the road as soon as it's safe to do so. A health and safety executive investigation is continuing. A Derbyshire Police acting sergeant has been dismissed without notice after a misconduct panel found he kissed a colleague twice without her consent and sent inappropriate sexual messages to another officer. The panel ruled his actions amounted to gross misconduct and said there was simply no place in the force for such behaviour. Although the case did not meet the threshold for a criminal investigation, the officer has been barred from serving in policing again. That's all for now. For more local news, visit TamesideRadio.com.
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6: Well, this afternoon, not too bad. Sunny intervals for the next few hours. Good deal of sunshine to look forward to into this evening and late evening, actually. We're down to around about 19 today, a bit cooler than it was 24 hours ago. But into this evening and overnight, remaining dry and clear. We're down to around about 11 degrees during the early hours. Tomorrow, seeing sunny intervals for most of the day. Hopefully a good deal of sunshine for a little while Friday evening. And tops once again at 19 degrees. Good afternoon, 4 minutes after two. Ready for more quizzing? Yeah, why not? A little random, statistically speaking, we'll play in two songs' time. Kungs versus Cooking and Three Burners next after this.

Same Side Radio. Thanks. Kungs versus cooking on three burners. This girl, Lena Marlin, sitting down here. Taylor coming up. AC/DC as well. That'll get you going today. It's 12 minutes after two. Good afternoon from Martin. Cam will be here from three with Drive. Now, let's see how you do with this one. Our penultimate one of the week. Today's round of Statistically Speaking. Now, according to a survey, 62% of married women said they've made their husband do this before leaving the house. So what do you think that could be? So according to a survey, 62% of married women have made their husband do this before leaving the house. A little caution with our guesses on this one. Thank you in advance. And if you would like to get in touch for fun, 81400 on the text. That's 81400. Just start your message with the word Tameside. Text charge at the standard message rate. That's 81400. And of course you can WhatsApp 07787350452. So 07787350452. So what are we talking about here then? Because according to a survey, 62% of married women, so quite a lot, apparently have made their husband do this before leaving the house. Your answer in two songs' time then. Elizabeth.

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I feel better for that. AC/DC, you shook me all night long. We have brand new music from Jesse Ware coming up, which I think you'll enjoy. And we'll check out a very underrated song from the Four Tops as well. It's 2:22. Thank you for your guesses, by the way. Tameside Radio's Statistically Speaking. Let's see how you did today, then. So according to a survey, 62% of married women have made their husband do this before leaving the house. What on earth could it be? 62% is a lot. Now, Alan says, is it tidy or brush their hair? It isn't, no. Mel reckons it's something to do with checking all the windows and the plugs and that sort of thing. Jackie reckons check the windows. It's not to do with that, no. Lisa says, surely it's give them a kiss. And Chris Fenton says, give the wife a kiss. And Ian, this is Ian in Barry, says, give them a goodbye kiss. Do you know what? It isn't. Even though it'd be a nice thing to do, they're not that demanding. Phil says, does he go to the bathroom? Have you been? No, it's not to do with that. Dave suggests it might be something to do with changing their clothes. Norma says swapping clothes. Well, we're starting to go down the right avenue, but it isn't to do with the clothes, no. Anyway, points today for Barbara and points today for Gemma. Maybe this is something you've insisted on. Because according to a survey, 62% of married women, what they have made the husband do before leaving the house is change their shoes. You're not going out in those. You can put something different on. If you said shoe changing today, pat on the head and at least 10 points to you.

0: Four Tops then, doing Indestructible, and the brand new single from Jessie Ware, which is terrific, isn't it? Simply titled Sauna. It's a reflection on our studio temperatures today, really. It is warm. It's 2:30. And yes, we are Tameside Radio with today's best music and your favourite songs of all time. Going to be checking out the beloved Mumford & Sons coming up as well, surely.
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0: Pretty busy around Ashton at the moment. If you're heading out just by the BT roundabout there, some queues up the hill into the roadworks before you get down to the Beaufort Road lights, just to warn you. Park Parade as well, also looking very slow back to the BT roundabout down towards the Cavendish Street lights. Fair bit of queuing traffic inbound to Ashton from Duckingfield at the moment. Queues back to Wharf Street there, onto Cavendish Street, up towards Park Parade. So that stretch looking a lot slower than usual. Very busy as well if you're travelling around Mosley Road outbound. Queues back to Cricket's Lane up towards the Queens Road Junction. Stockport Road through Denton looking quite slow heading up towards Crown Point. And Ashton Road there. Usual delays at the end of the M67 onto Hyde Road. At the moment, you're looking at maybe around about 20 minutes to get down Hyde Road and Mottram-Moore to the Gunning Lights. Backmoor also seeing queues to Mottram-Moore. Really long delays along Ashworth Lane as well in the centre of Mottram. You're looking maybe around about 10 to 15 minutes heading up to Market Street into those roadworks and the junction there with the A57. So a lot of queuing traffic on most of the major routes around Mottram. Don't forget the Woodhead remains closed between Old Road, Tintwistle and the Flower Roundabout because of the fire. We've also got a fair bit of queuing traffic in the centre of Glossop. High Street West looking very slow. Straight off Dinting Vale, actually, down towards Arundel Street. If you're coming inbound on High Street East, once you pass Manor Park, you're going to be hitting some queues there to get over towards Victoria Street and Norfolk Street and onto High Street West. Victoria Street North also looking a little bit slow. Elsewhere across the area, things generally okay. Slightly further afield, centre of Oldham seeing delays around Oldham Way, either side of the Manchester Street roundabout, thanks to the works taking place there. We've also got a fair bit of queuing traffic. If you're coming off the M60 at Junction 21 there at Chatterton, it's looking really rather slow. Semple Way and queuing traffic around the Broadway as well, so it will take a little while to travel around there. The motorway network looking a bit slow on the eastbound M62 around Junction 19 now at Middleton and Hayward through to Junction 20 at Rochdale into the roadworks. Fairly busy as well on the anti-clockwise M60 around the Simister Island through the works there. Further around the other side of town, just usual heavy traffic now, just beginning to build around 16 at Pendlebury through to Eccles at 12. The M61 south seeing queues back beyond the Kersley Spur actually at Junction 3 down to Swinton, and really slow traffic now beginning to build around Junction 8 at Carrington on the clockwise M60, and certainly remaining very slow past the Trafford Centre on the Barton High Level Bridge up to Junction 13 at Worsley. Local public transport appears to be fine. Any updates from you? Always welcome. 0330 123 0181 is our travel line number. That's 0330 123 0181.
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0: United, after almost 5 years in charge, the Magpies finished 12th in the Premier League season, have faced two major departures this summer and lost 4-1 to Championship side Bristol City in a friendly last night. Maxence Lacroix has joined Chelsea from Crystal Palace to become the club's fifth signing of the summer so far. The France international has been the Blues' main defensive target of the window. And Harvey Elliott is hoping Andoni Iraola's arrival can give him a second chance to establish himself at Liverpool.
1: Everyone knows now how much I love the club and, you know, I've supported him from a very young age, so the feeling never goes of putting the shirt back on.
0: The 23-year-old endured a difficult season on loan at Aston Villa last term, playing only 9 games.

Sunnyside Radio, today's best music and your favourite songs of all time. Track featured on their Prize Fighter album, which is out earlier on this year. Mumford & Sons doing the banjo song. Sweet Harmony from The Beloved before that. 16 minutes to 3. Cam will be here very shortly with Drive. 16 minutes chosen by you to kick off the programme. So have a think about what you'd love to hear today, because you never know, you might just play your favourite for you. I'll give you the contact details very shortly. Little event coming to us in a couple of months' time, which you might want to be part of. Helping money to raise a worthy cause.

Tayside Radio. Cool of the gang, get down on it. Olivia Dean on the way. Now, something to look forward to in around about a month and a half is the Willowwood Hospice Walk. It is back once again this year. They're taking on a heroes and villains theme. This should be a bit different. Sunday, September the 13th is the date for your diary. September the 13th, you can enjoy a fun-filled 5 kilometre walk around Stamford Park at the Voting Lake and the Chadwick Dam on the Stalybridge-Ashton border there. If you would like to be part of it, you can listen. You can dress up as a superhero, maybe a fairy tale favourite, comic book villain, simply in your comfiest walking clothes. It's entirely up to you. You don't actually have to dress up. 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Now, all you've got to do is sign up, get sponsored, and come along on the day and enjoy the scenic routes, after which you'll get a medal and a certificate, and there'll be fun-filled activity booklet and special extra treats for the kids on top of that. All the details of how to sign up, you can check them out on the reporter pages right now, TamesideRadio.com. 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If you scroll down, you'll see the Willowwood Hospice Walk, all the details there, and that is taking place on the 13th of September.

And I Need from Olivia Dean, Tameside Radio. All right, so Cam standing by from 3, 60 minutes chosen by you to kick off Drive this afternoon. Any song you would love to hear today? 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And, of course, you can WhatsApp 07787 350 452. That's 07787 350 452. Hope you have a terrific afternoon. See you tomorrow morning around your place at 11 o'clock. 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
1: A holiday park containing about 200 caravans has been evacuated after a wildfire broke out on the Suffolk coast. Suffolk Fire and Rescue Services declared a major incident after being called to reports of a wildfire at Dunwich Heath near Leyston yesterday. The nearby Sizewell B power station says it's closely monitoring the blaze. Meanwhile, the number of deaths caused by heatwaves so far this year has doubled compared to last summer. That's according to the UK Health Security Agency. They reported over 2,000 heat-associated deaths during the heatwaves in May and June this year. The Bank of England has held interest rates for the fifth successive time. That's despite cautioning that energy prices and an AI-driven memory chip shortage will drive inflation higher. Forecasts by the central bank have also suggested that food inflation is set to tick higher later this year as supply issues linked to hot and dry weather weigh on prices for shoppers. Andrew Bailey is the governor of the Bank of England.
2: That tightening reflects the underlying economics. In particular, the expected increase in inflation from higher energy prices, which needs to be considered alongside whether the underlying disinflation in the domestic economy will continue.
1: Motorists who wear sunglasses that are too dark are being warned that they could be breaking the law. While having a good pair of sunglasses to wear while driving is essential to staying safe, sunglasses related to the highest level on the visible light transmission scale can actually impair vision while driving. Harriet Hernando is from the RAC.
3: If an unexpected thunderstorm rolls in and light level drops dramatically, that's where you're going to have problems in seeing some of the more, you know, smaller things on the roads, again, pedestrians and cyclists that aren't always as obvious.
1: A New Zealander, Stephen Fleming, has been confirmed as England's new Test head coach, and Joe Root will take over as Red Bull captain. The five-time Indian Premier League winner, Fleming, will replace compatriot Brendan McCullum. That's the latest from Radio News Hub. I'm Tanita Sims.
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6: And now with the local headlines, I'm Claire Webber. Tameside Council is warning it faces a £15 million budget shortfall unless urgent action is taken. Adult and children's services, along with housing and homelessness, are all overspending, while planned savings from last year were not achieved. Councillors have now approved a recovery plan aimed at cutting non-essential spending and reducing costs. Finance Chief Councillor Hugh Roderick says there's no single quick fix to financial pressures built up over many years. If the plan fails, the council may have to use up almost all of its financial reserves. 4 months after part of a building collapsed on King Street in Oldham, the road remains closed. The owner of the demolished property says he's done everything required to make the area safe and claims work is now being delayed because of issues involving the neighbouring building. Oldham Council says it's continuing to press all parties to resolve the situation and to reopen the road as soon as it's safe to do so. A health and safety executive investigation is continuing. A Derbyshire Police acting sergeant has been dismissed without notice after a misconduct panel found he kissed a colleague twice without her consent and sent inappropriate sexual messages to another officer. The panel ruled his actions amounted to gross misconduct and said there was simply no place in the force for such behaviour. Although the case did not meet the threshold for a criminal investigation, the officer has been barred from serving in policing again. That's all for now. For more local news, visit TamesideRadio.com.
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8: Well, good afternoon, everybody. It seems much warmer than it actually is. We're currently sat around 20 degrees, but that sun is shining, making it feel nice and warm. And going into tonight, we can see temperatures drop down to the lowest in a while, that being 11 degrees. And also we'll have a much drier night than we had last night. Going to tomorrow, where we can see, again, a little bit of a drop in temperature to around 19 degrees, but very much more of the same. Sunny spells moving through the clouds and making it quite a pleasant afternoon.

today's best music, your favourite songs of all time. Massive thank you to Martin Emery for the last couple of hours. And you are listening to the Drive Time Show with myself, Cameron Kennedy. It's me and you now, 3 o'clock right the way through until 7 on this gorgeous Thursday afternoon. Hope you're all having a fantastic day. First hour of Drive Time, same as always. It's your hour. The next 60 minutes belongs to you. All you have to do is get in touch on WhatsApp if there's a song that you want playing. 07787 350 452. Let me know what you want to hear. It's always good fun. We get loads of messages in. Everyone has a good time. Why not get involved on the phone? I'll give you that message one more time. 07787 350 452. That is the number that you need to get a song on via WhatsApp. Now, Robbo's got in touch. Okay, Cam, please can you play Take On Me by A-ha. Great tune. Why not? One of the most iconic music videos of all time. So have a little think about what you might want to listen to. And get in touch. We've already got a load of messages in. By my calculation there's already about 10, 11 requests in. So please, be very quick if you want something.

0: Take On Me, Zahar on Tameside Radio, and that does kick off your hour for Robbo. Now, a lot of the requests I'm going to have to go and sort out, so I've managed to scroll up and find the next one that I can play, and it is for Eric Anderson, and he says Breathing by Jason Derulo. So we're going to get that one on for you. And I've had a very, very interesting one. Can we play Baker Street by Undercover for Lee in Hyde? So they are your next two on the Drive Time Show.
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2: We are

Bit of something different there for Baker Street, wasn't it? Got to love that one. Now I have managed to sort out the majority of everyone's requests, which is quite nice. I had to go in the other room then and make sure that I had everything that I needed to make sure that no one was left unhappy. So, that being said, I can go back down to when people were in the line and get over to Darren in Ashton, right? He has requested Brett Young, and I didn't, which I was just listening to then. Very, very good song. But that one's going to come on after a request and a very bold statement from our mate, Dan, who says, "Hi, Cam, is there any chance of playing My Sharona by The Knack? One of the best one-hit wonders ever, in my opinion." That is a very bold statement, Dan. However, I may be inclined to agree with you. This is My Sharona. You Didn't, and Brett Young on the other side of it. We will check on the roads, and then we'll get into more of your requests. Let's enjoy a bit of My Sharona.

0: It's a gorgeous song, that, ain't it? Brett Young, You Didn't on Tameside Radio. Before that, My Sharona and The Knack, Dan's favourite one, it wonder. I wonder how many people are you... Do you know what? That might be a question we have to ask, that. What is your favourite one, it wonder? And I wonder how many people would say My Sharona. I don't think there's many of them, I'm not going to lie to you.
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0: Right, I'm looking around and things look very, very busy indeed. We will start on the M60 going past Tameside. We can see delays of up to 15 minutes at the moment, moving right the way past the Onshore Reservoir and right down towards Brinnington. And then on the opposite side of the M60, anti-clockwise, right the way from the centre of Stockport all the way up to the Onshore Reservoir. Massive delays of up to 20 minutes at the current time. If we do look at the Guy Bridge area coming off the motorway, we can also see the delays there moving all the way up towards the Guybridge train station and affecting down towards Park Parade too. There are some roadworks further down near the bottom of Beaufort Road as well in Ashton, moving towards Stamford Street, and that is again adding a further delay of around 10 minutes. So very, very busy in the Ashton sector moving off that M60. And then if we look down towards the Moxham Moor where we normally look to, around 20 minutes off traffic due to the Woodhead Road still being closed, and it looks like things will get probably worse on there before they get better. But we will keep an eye on them. The rest of Tameside isn't moving too badly. Our public transports are all moving fine as well. That is trams, trains and buses. But if anything changes near you, feel free to contact our travel team. 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

That is my songs, Know What You Did in the Dark, or Light 'Em Up, as was requested on your hour of the Drive Time show. See, when people, when this many people text in, I'm always like, oh, who requested it? I need to go back and find out. Now, we've got two absolute belters lined up for you now, and it does make me laugh, but again, I do want to throw it up. There it is, Fall Out Boy. Light 'Em Up, it's Big J, Extreme Wild. That one was for you, my man. Now, the next two, hilarious. Connor with two N's. Good afternoon, Cam. I was feeling like having a moan today, to be honest. Not about anything in particular, just for the love of the game, but I've realised it's Thursday, so I'm no longer need to. He wants Wolf Mother and Woman feeling a bit old today, he says. Well, all right then, fair enough. But then this next one, absolutely hilarious. Hi, mate. Please can you play Thunderbirds I Go by Busted. Jamie and Hyde. What an odd set of requests. But Woman, Wolf Mother, Connor with two N's, you've got that, and then Thunderbirds I Go, apparently.

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2: 5, 4, 3, 2, 1. Thunderbirds are go.

Do you know what? I'm going to say it. I think I might have the best commuter of local radio listeners ever. That one was for Jamie and Hyde. That was Thunderbird's I Go. Robbo's got in the... Robbo's got in the WhatsApp group and said, I think Jamie needs to serve some sort of ban for that one. Oh, God. Cheer up, Robbo. It was all right, wasn't it? Connor as well, when I said that, he said he's feeling old today. He said, I should have said I was in the mood for a classic instead, to be honest. Well, yeah, maybe. I don't even think you're that old. I think I'm older than you are. It wouldn't surprise me. Anyway, we are going to rattle through the next couple if we can do so, because... we are fast running out of time in this hour. And it says, hi, please can you play Cheryl and Fight for This Love? What a throwback. This is one of the first songs I saw live because she supported the Black Eyed Peas when I was 10.

0: That'll be Cheryl then and Fight for This Love on Tameside Radio. That's a massive throwback for me, that. Yeah, it makes you feel like a 10-year-old. It's great. Right, we have got time for a couple more requests, but the amount of time we've got left, I'm only going to be able to squeeze about two in, I reckon. So I'm going to go down to a quick break, and then Angela's got a request here. Words by F.R. David. So we're going to get that on, and then I think it will be Elaine who has requested a bit of ska. I see you, Elaine, a bit of a ska music. We'll take that, but we'll have it. Again, quick break, words, see what we've got time for.
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that is words, and they definitely don't come easy there, do they? And that is FR David, basically bringing us towards the end of your hour. We do have time for one more. I did mention Elaine. She wants to go a bit of ska. Poison Ivy and the Lambrettas. That's what we're going to finish it off with. Thank you to everyone. What a varied bunch we had today. And it's always a great vibe. Do you know what I mean? Everyone getting involved, everyone getting their requests in. It's good fun, and we're creating a good little community with it. I absolutely love it. So we'll go into some ska music. That'll take us up to the top of the hour. On the other side, we can expect some London Beats and Beyonce, and keep that number to hand, 07787 350 452. It's just up to 20 past. We will be playing another game of Finish the Lyric with our new little mate, Finley Goodwin.

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1: Prime Minister Andy Burnham says Suffolk Fire and Rescue Service will have all of the support it needs to deal with the serious wildfire in the county. It follows a major incident being declared with reports of a blaze near Leyston shortly after 5:30pm yesterday. Now the service says the fire's ongoing and currently covers around 100 hectares with 18 fire engines and more than 100 firefighters at the scene. Four migrants have died trying to reach the UK after the busiest day for channel crossings this year. Three people have been found dead on a boat off the coast of Dunkirk, and a fourth is thought to have drowned in a separate incident near Boulogne-sur-Mer. A Scottish woman whose body was found in a suitcase in Greece has been identified. The body of 38-year-old Elizabeth Jane Ross was discovered by a homeless man in a derelict building in Athens. She's believed to have died between 5 and 7 days before she was found. The Bank of England has held interest rates at 3.75%. That's despite cautioning that energy prices and an AI-driven memory chip shortage will drive inflation higher. Forecasts by the central bank have also suggested that food inflation is set to tick higher later this year, as supply issues linked to hot and dry weather weigh on prices. Andrew Bailey is the governor of the Bank of England.
2: The situation in the Middle East remains volatile, and as a result, so do global energy prices. Oil prices in the 5 months since the conflict began have on average been almost 50% higher than in the months before it. And higher global energy prices will push up on inflation over the coming months.
1: And Sir Paul McCartney, Olivia Dean and Ray are among the artists shortlisted for the 2026 Mercury Prize. The prize, created in 1992, is awarded each year to the best album by an artist from the UK or Ireland. The nominated albums include Dean's The Art of Loving, which won Album of the Year at the Brit Awards, and Sir Paul's latest work, The Boys of Dungeon Lane. That's the latest from Radio News Hub. I'm Holly Hughes.
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4: Now with the local headlines, I'm Claire Webber. Tameside Council is warning it faces a £15 million budget shortfall unless urgent action is taken. Adult and children's services, along with housing and homelessness, are all overspending, while planned savings from last year were not achieved. Councillors have now approved a recovery plan aimed at cutting non-essential spending and reducing costs. Finance Chief Councillor Hugh Roderick says there's no single quick fix to financial pressures built up over many years. If the plan fails, the council may have to use up almost all of its financial reserves. 4 months after part of a building collapsed on King Street in Oldham, the road remains closed. The owner of the demolished property says he's done everything required to make the area safe and claims work is now being delayed because of issues involving the neighbouring building. Oldham Council says it's continuing to press all parties to resolve the situation and to reopen the road as soon as it's safe to do so. A health and safety executive investigation is continuing. A Derbyshire Police acting sergeant has been dismissed without notice after a misconduct panel found he kissed a colleague twice without her consent and sent inappropriate sexual messages to another officer. The panel ruled his actions amounted to gross misconduct and said there was simply no place in the force for such behaviour. Although the case did not meet the threshold for a criminal investigation, the officer has been barred from serving in policing again. That's all for now. For more local news, visit tamesideradio.com.
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6: Good afternoon, everybody. It's very, very warm out there at the moment, and it looks like we are going to be that way for the remainder of the day. Temperatures will start to drop, though, as we get towards the later hours of the night, maybe the early hours of the morning, going down around to about 11 degrees, a nice cool evening for us ahead. And it looks like tomorrow's going to be much of the same as it is today. Nice, bright, and sunny, poking through those clouds for the majority of it, getting us back up towards that 20 degree mark.
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0: That is Beyonce on Same Side Radio. Today's best music and your favourite songs of all time. You are in the studio with Cameron Kennedy. It is your Drive Time show. I am with you right the way through until 7 o'clock. And it is Thursday, so obviously we don't really do the hour anymore, do we? But we do have loads of music coming your way just after 7, so make sure you are tuning into that one. We've got loads coming up. And then, of course, tomorrow we will have a very, very different version of Sports Talk. Now, one thing I will just say, because I've just seen it pop up in front of me, the hour is here tonight, but apparently it won't be here for much longer. So make sure you tune in if you want to find out all your local goings on before then. Right, okay, what we are going to do is go into everyone's favourite little game show.
1: Hi, everybody, I'm Finley. Let's play Finish the Lyric.
0: And that'll be happening just after 20 past. So make sure you got the numbers at hand, 0778 750 452. Before we do play it, we're going to have some Miles Smith. We're going to check on the roads. But right now, going over to Bon Jovi and Robbie Williams. This one is We Made It Look Easy on the Drive Time Show.

0: We Made It Look Easy. 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
0: So two things to really tell you about. The first one being on that Moxham Moor, very, very busy. 15 to 20 minutes, both sides. That is Batmore and Hyde Roadside going down towards those Gunning. Traffic lights, very, very slow there. And the other thing, the M60, which is very, very peculiar. Going past the reservoir in Audenshaw, going all the way down towards Bridlington, that's going to set you back, again, around 10 minutes, maybe even 15 minutes as the more cars start to head that direction. The rest of Tameside, though, as a whole, not doing too bad at all. There's a little bit of congestion around the bottom of Talbot Road, getting onto Ashton Road and the junction of Cheetah Mill Road. And the rest of it, we're all looking good. Our public transport routes, there's not been much movement on them. Everything seems to be running very, very smoothly. But if things change near you, feel free to contact our travel team. They're available on 0330 123 0181.

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1: That is Miles Smith, and nice to meet you on Tameside Radio, playing today's best music and your favourite songs of all time. Taking us bang on to 20 past four, and that means it is time for everyone's new favourite game show.
2: Hey everyone, it's me, Snowy Godwin on Tameside Radio. It's time to finish the lyric.
1: It is time to finish the lyric. So, that being said, if you're new and haven't been around for a while, Maisie Mack has gone off to high school and we have now got a substitute in, and that is Finley Goodwin. He's become the star player and he's got a brand new game called Finish the Lyric. The way this works, our little mate Finn is going to give you a lyric and what you've got to do is tell me what comes next. Now, you get an extra point if you can tell me the song title and the artist. But this is trickier. This is trickier than you think it is. And we're trying to mix it up. We're trying to find the level playing field so everyone can play along and people don't think it's too hard, people don't think it's too easy and whatnot. And I think, again, we might have found that line today. We'll see how we get on, shall we?
2: This one's a tricky one.
1: It is a tricky one. Now, what are you going to have to do?
2: Listen carefully.
1: Is listen very, very carefully. Finn, do you want to give us today's lyrics? You ready?
2: I've done all right up till now. It's the light of day that shows me how.
1: Ooh. What do we reckon?
2: I've done all right up till now. It's the light of day that shows me how.
1: So I need the following lyric from that. All right? Let's have Finn give it you.
2: I've done all right up till now. It's the light of day that shows me how.
1: I've done all right up till now. It's the light of day that shows me how.
2: Do you know the next line?
1: Do you know the next line?
2: Text me your answer.
1: So give Finn a text on 0778 7350452. That is our WhatsApp number. Get over there. One more time. That is 0778 7350452. Let me know what you think it is, and we'll get to it after a little bit of Soul Asylum on that Runaway Train.

0: So that is Runaway Train, and it does break up Mr. Goodwin's. Finished the lyric quite nicely, actually. So let's get back into it.
1: Welcome back. I'm Finley. It's time to finish the lyric.
0: It is time to finish the lyric. Let's remind the lovely people what it is, okay?
1: I've done all right up till now. It's the light of day that shows me how.
0: All right, there it is. Done all right up till now. It's the light of day that shows me how. So, first and foremost, we've had a message off Cam, who seems to be getting very involved in this now. He says he's done me again. He owes Maisie an apology. He used to shout at me because he couldn't get Maisie's stuff, but he can't get Finn's either, so Cam's having a rosser here. And then we'll go into... we'll go to the first... Well, not the first one, but the first one I'm going to go to is Angela, who's given me the song name and artist, but not finished the lyric, which is just terrible. So, I mean, you're getting one of these.
1: Not quite.
0: Because you didn't actually give me your answer. Then... We're going to go to Elaine. And Elaine... Elaine, you've not had a great deal of time getting these right, have you? You know, it's one of them. You've been close. You've been close. You've been close. And then Paul at Britannia Taxis. You've got involved as well. And the pair of you have given me the song and the next lyric of Whitney Houston, I Want to Dance with Somebody. And Elaine says... When the night falls, my lonely heart calls. Well, Finn, are we correct?
1: That's right.
0: A bit of Whitney Houston and I Want to Dance with Somebody. And the pair of you did get it right, but who is superstar today? Well, Elaine, you'll be glad to know that it's you.
1: You're a superstar. You're a superstar.
0: There you go. You're the superstar for today, Elaine.
1: Bye, everyone. Keep smiling and keep singing.
0: Yeah, man, keep smiling and keep singing. That is the end of Finn's Finish the Lyric for today. Only right that we do finish it with this one.
1: Sing along if you know it.
0: Oh, I'm sure they will, Finn. Everyone come back tomorrow, same time, same place, for yet another game. Woo! But right now, let's enjoy Whitney Houston and I Want to Dance with Somebody. Everyone's getting to grips with Finish the Lyric now. It's good fun, isn't it?
2: Yeah.
0: Take it away, Miss Houston.

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5: Prime Minister Andy Burnham says Suffolk Fire and Rescue Service will have all of the support it needs to deal with the serious wildfire in the county. Four migrants have died trying to reach the UK after the busiest day for channel crossings this year. The Bank of England has held interest rates at 3.75%. Former England footballer turned pundit Sean Wright Phillips has signed up for Strictly Come Dancing. And Sir Paul McCartney, Olivia Dean and Ray are among the artists shortlisted for the 2026 Mercury Prize. We'll be right back.

Wait for something more. Cause I gotta have faith. Ooh, I gotta have faith. Cause I gotta have faith. Today's best music, your favourite songs of all time. You are in the studio with Cameron Kennedy, and it is your Drive Time show with you right the way through until 7 o'clock. And we are at 20 to 5 already. The day's flying by. Hope you've had a fantastic afternoon. And for those of you who are finishing work, 20 minutes to go. 20 minutes to go, you're absolutely fine. Now, one thing we like to do here at the Not Really Here Media Group is champion local businesses. And if you didn't already know, we are the proud owners of the Glossop and High Peak Business Awards. And we like to celebrate those people who are doing amazing work up in Glossop and High Peak. One of those people, Anya Norris from Norris Master Floristry. Now, she has got an absolutely gorgeous little boutique on the main street of Glossop. And some of the stuff she does is amazing. She's not just a florist, she's an artist. And she was the winner of our Business Person of the Year at the latest awards. Now, that being said, we sent our reporter down, Latasha Arnone, to have a bit of a chat. You'll have heard some of the things we've got to say. And she's a very, very interesting woman. And of all the things that she can do with flowers, you'd be so, so surprised. They're not just a florist. They are more.

0: much more than that, and they take things very, very seriously. Here is what Miss Angie Norris had to say to Latasha.
1: So if I'm a new potential customer, I've never been in the shop before.
2: Yeah.
1: What can I expect?
2: What can you expect? So the thing I hear most about people coming into the shop, especially if they're coming for the first time, is the smell. I sadly have gone very nose blind, so I can't smell it anymore. But apparently it smells absolutely gorgeous. It's a very calm space. It's the kind of space that invites people to have a mooch and have a look around, get inspired, find ideas, and have a conversation. There's lots of choice. There's lots of beautiful beautiful gifts, beautiful treats. You know, we can buy things. And we are really... we've really built up quite a good selection of house plants. So we work with a lot of Dutch suppliers and British suppliers, actually, in choosing house plants that are maybe a little bit left field, you know, and also working on advice. What you know, if you have any problems or anything, we can deal with that. So I think I'd like to think when people come into the shop, it's a warm, welcoming hug that smells like a flower.

0: That is Queen, and we are the champions now. I've just finished filming something rather ridiculous in the studio, so keep an eye on our social medias, because we've been doing something daft all day, for myself and for Martin and for Mark in the morning, and I've just done mine, and I'm just watching the footage back then, and yeah, do you know what? This you'd be surprised what goes on behind this microphone from time to time. Let me just say that.
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0: So I'm looking around at the roads, and the M6 there still very, very slow going past the reservoir. Best part of 10 minutes now for you to get down in towards Brinnington, and the anti-clockwise M6 there right the way through Stockport is exactly the same, and it's all the way back towards Cheadle. So I don't really know what's going on the M6. We haven't got major updates to any of them, really. It's just that it's quite congested at the moment. We'll keep an eye on it for you, though, absolutely. And then we do have the Moxham Moor, of course, which is seeing delays of around 25 minutes. That is through Road Cross and the Backmoor and from the Hatchley Roundabout right down Hyde Road. Rest of the same side, moving okay as to our public transport routes. However, things can quickly change. And if they do change near you, feel free to contact our travel team. They're available on 0330 123. 0181.
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1: UEFA says no European nation will participate in any FIFA competition for so long as proposals to create a company to run the World Cup remain alive. It's after FIFA announced to have private funding in its controversial World Cup company complete by the end of October. A holiday park containing about 200 caravans has been evacuated after a wildfire broke out on the Suffolk coast. Suffolk Fire and Rescue Service declared a major incident after being called to reports of a wildfire at Dunwich Heath near Leyston yesterday. The nearby Sizewell B power station says it's closely monitoring the blaze. Drought has now been declared across the whole of Wales. This month is on course to be the driest July in Wales since records began 190 years ago. North Wales and the Upper Severn were given drought status last week, and after continued low rainfall and high temperatures, this has now been extended to include the whole of the country. Andy Burnham's left the door open for future North Sea drilling. The Prime Minister's confirmed he told Donald Trump, "We can't ignore the resources there." The two leaders held a phone call on Mr. Burnham's first day in office.
2: Well, he did say one very good thing. He said he's going to open up North Sea oil. If he does that, you're going to be a wealthy country. If he does it reasonably, I was telling Prime Minister Starmer, open up the North Sea. Open it up. You'll be okay. Open it up.
1: Palestine Action's co-founder can take her case to the Supreme Court. It's after Court of Appeal judges ruled the group's ban was lawful. This was supporters' response.
3: Palestine Action, we support! Palestine Action, we support! Palestine Action!
1: Police arrested 77 of the protesters. And former England footballer turned pundit Sean Wright Phillips has signed up for Strictly Come Dancing. The 44-year-old was announced as the latest star to be joining the upcoming 2026 season. That's the latest from Radio News Hub. I'm Holly Hughes.
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6: And now with the local headlines, I'm Claire Webber. Tameside Council is warning it faces a £15 million budget shortfall unless urgent action is taken. Adult and children's services, along with housing and homelessness, are all overspending, while planned savings from last year were not achieved. Councillors have now approved a recovery plan aimed at cutting non-essential spending and reducing costs. Finance Chief Councillor Hugh Roderick says there's no single quick fix to financial pressures built up over many years. If the plan fails, the council may have to use up almost all of its financial reserves. 4 months after part of a building collapsed on King Street in Oldham, the road remains closed. The owner of the demolished property says he's done everything required to make the area safe and claims work is now being delayed because of issues involving the neighbouring building. Oldham Council says it's continuing to press all parties to resolve the situation and to reopen the road as soon as it's safe to do so. A health and safety executive investigation is continuing. A Derbyshire Police acting sergeant has been dismissed without notice after a misconduct panel found he kissed a colleague twice without her consent and sent inappropriate sexual messages to another officer. The panel ruled his actions amounted to gross misconduct and said there was simply no place in the force for such behaviour. Although the case did not meet the threshold for a criminal investigation, the officer has been barred from serving in policing again. That's all for now. For more local news, visit TamesideRadio.com.
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1: Patchy cloud with a few showers and blustery winds in parts, but clear periods elsewhere. Feeling fresher for everyone with lows of 8 degrees Celsius.

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2: Dictation been forced and I

It's all right. It is the Pet Shop Boys, Tameside Radio. Today's best music and your favourite songs of all time. You are in the studio with Cameron Kennedy, me and you, for the next 2 hours. And then we will have The Hour taking over, which is the news show put together by the team. The Tameside Reporter, The Gossip Chronicle and The Oldham Reporter as well. Chock full of your local goings on. Now, we've got loads to talk about in this hour, but we're also going to make sure you are clued up on those roads and getting some great music while we're at it. Pink is lined up, Robin is lined up. We will do a quick road check after David Guetta, Teddy Swims, Tones and I. This one is Gone, Gone, Gone on 103.6 FM. We-

0: is Gone, Gone, Gone. It's David Guetta, Teddy Swims, Tones and I on Tameside Radio.
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0: So looking around Tameside, where it does normally get much, much busier. The Mox from Moore, not too bad at all. There is around 10 minutes traffic going down towards the Gunning traffic light, so much lighter than it has been for this time of the day for the most of the week. The M6 there really starting to ease off now. We did have quite a bit of traffic past the reservoir going right the way down to Brinnington. That's been moved down to around 3 or 4 minutes. Not too bad at all. The M60 going clockwise and anti-clockwise. That's very, very slow in the centre of Stockport. If you are on the 56, you can expect some further delays of 15 minutes before you get on the anti-clockwise M60 on the way up to Denton. The only thing to really tell you about, there is still a bit of a traffic build-up on Modsley Road, the bottom of Beaufort Road, going to and from because of where the hospital is. Darton Road as well, also seen a little bit of a kickback from that. But we're not doing too bad in the grand scheme of things. If anything changes near you, feel free to contact our travel team. They'll be available on 0330 123 0181.
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is Pink, Never Gonna Not Dance Again on Tameside Radio. What a great tune that one is. Right, we're getting towards the weekend. It is Thursday, late afternoon, early evening. So we've got one more day and then it is the weekend. Now, I am going to be in Glasgow watching Calvin Harris on Saturday and I can't wait. It's going to be fantastic. But if you are knocking around Ashton and you're looking for something to do, who fancies a little bit of wartime entertainment? There's going to be a fantastic day of live entertainment, wartime celebrations and family fun on Sir Jeffers Square and on Market Avenue. Right, throughout the day, a wartime classics DJ. There's going to be Scott Cooper's Dean Martin and Rat Pack tribute, some vintage rock and roll. There is going to be some 1940s classics, some, is it Valley Von Tees with some swing and jazz? Live performances from the Swingamathan 7-Piece Swing Band. And a special Winston Churchill speech at 2 p.m. There'll be 500 metres of bunting and stars and stripe flags as well, decorating the streets, craft food, craft beer, artists and traders face painting, giant LED light showings. It will be fantastic. So if you're looking for something to do on Saturday, why not get yourself down to that Jeffhurst Square, and it is kicking off from midday. What is not to love with that? Might cancel my gig. Let's be honest, I'm not doing that, am I? Right, let's kick on with some class music. A-grade music, if you will. Jessie Ware's brand new one, Sauna, here for you right now. It Bites and Olivia Rodrigo going on the way on Tameside Radio.

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5: UEFA says European nations will not participate in any FIFA competition for so long as proposals to create a company to run the World Cup remain alive. A holiday park containing about 200 caravans has been evacuated after a wildfire broke out on the Suffolk coast. Palestine Action's co-founder can take her case to the Supreme Court. Andy Burnham has left the door open for future North Sea drilling. And the Princess of Wales has claimed the top place as one of Britain's best dressed for 2026.
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7: New Zealander Stephen Fleming has been confirmed as England's new Test head coach, and Joe Root will take over again as Red Bull captain. Five-time Indian Premier League winner Fleming will replace compatriot Brendan McCullum. It's been reported that Eddie Howe is set to leave Newcastle United after almost 5 years in charge. The Magpies finished 12th in the Premier League season, have faced two major departures this summer and lost 4-1 to Championship side Bristol City in a friendly last night. Maxence Lacroix has joined Chelsea from Crystal Palace to become the club's fifth signing of the summer so far. The France international has been the Blues' main defensive target of the window. And Harvey Elliott is hoping Andoni Iraola's arrival can give him a second chance to establish himself at Liverpool.
8: Everyone knows now how much I love the club and, you know, I've supported him from a very young age, so the feeling never goes of putting my shirt back on.
7: The 23-year-old endured a difficult season on loan at Aston Villa last term, playing only 9 games.
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0: say.
1: That is Stupid Song. It's Olivia Rodrigo and her latest release there. Before that, Calling All the Heroes from It Bites on Same Side of Radio. Just coming up to 2:45 now. And we are going to do the road checks for you very, very shortly. One last time for today. Remember, it is me and you until 7 o'clock. Do you know what? Me and my good lady, we're house-sitting at the moment. I've got some good friends. In fact, Finley from Finish the Lyric, him, his mum and dad, they're down south at the moment. And we went camping last weekend. They went straight there and they're away for a few weeks. So now we're house-sitting for them. And I need to decide. I need to decide what I want for tea. I mean, part of me is saying, get yourself a curry.

A, you know, payday's tomorrow. 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But also, I'm going away this weekend to Hampden for the Calvin Harris gig, and I know that I'm going to eat and drink a lot. So it's probably not wise to go for a curry. But what does one have for a tea on a night like this? I don't know. I'm 27 and I'm not prepared myself to be making these kind of decisions. I'm not going to lie to you. But then again, at some point I'm going to have to, aren't I? Might be a stop at the shops on the way home, but again, I'll need the inspiration. I'll find it from somewhere. I'm absolutely sure I will.

0: That'll be me on Saturday, giving it the big uns. Can't wait for it. Hampden Park, Calvin Harris. It's going to be class. Can't wait for it. Right, so I think it's time for a little road check.
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0: So the only thing I really need to tell you about is the Moxham Moor. There is about 16 minutes traffic if you are joining from the M67 getting down towards the Gooding traffic lights. The back moor has only got down to around 5 minutes now, so you're not doing too bad on that front, and the rest of Tameside moving very, very nicely indeed. Most people seem to have gotten home for the evening, and they can't really complain about that, can you? Now, if anything does happen on the roads, though, going forward, you can still let our travel team know on 0330 123 0181. There is the number. I'll give you one more time. 0330 123 0181.
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1: European nations will boycott all FIFA competitions until the global body drops plans to create a company featuring private investors to run the World Cup and other events. Johnny Holmes reports.
2: UEFA member associations gathered virtually for a crisis meeting this afternoon after FIFA's controversial plans emerged on Tuesday, and their approach was unequivocal. A statement by European football's governing body says its 55 nations stand as one. So-called FFE would be owned and controlled by FIFA, but the intention is to sell minority stakes to private investors. The lead investor is proposed to be Thrive Eternal, a company founded by Joshua Kushner, the brother of United States President Donald Trump's son-in-law, Jared Kushner.
1: Prime Minister Andy Burnham says Suffolk Fire and Rescue Service will have all of the support it needs to deal with the serious wildfire in the county. It follows a major incident being declared with reports of a blaze near Leyston shortly after 5:30 p.m. yesterday. Now the service says the fire's ongoing and currently covers around 100 hectares with 18 fire engines and more than 100 firefighters at the scene. England is on track this year for the highest number of deaths caused by heatwaves since current figures began. That's according to the UK Health Security Agency. About 753 deaths were associated with May's heatwave, with over 2,000 deaths linked to June's. Four migrants have died trying to reach the UK after the busiest day for channel crossings this year. Three people have been found dead on a boat off the coast of Dunkirk, and a fourth is thought to have drowned in a separate incident near Boulogne-sur-Mer. And the Princess of Wales has claimed the top place as one of Britain's best dressed for 2026. The 44-year-old was named on the list compiled by Tatler alongside the brother of pop star Dua Lipa and Bridgerton star Hannah Dodd. That's the latest from Radio News Hub. I'm Holly Hughes.
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5: And now with the local headlines, I'm Claire Webber. Tameside Council is warning it faces a £15 million budget shortfall unless urgent action is taken. Adult and children's services, along with housing and homelessness, are all overspending, while planned savings from last year were not achieved. Councillors have now approved a recovery plan aimed at cutting non-essential spending and reducing costs. Finance Chief Councillor Hugh Roderick says there's no single quick fix to financial pressures built up over many years. If the plan fails, the council may have to use up almost all of its financial reserves. 4 months after part of a building collapsed on King Street in Oldham, the road remains closed. The owner of the demolished property says he's done everything required to make the area safe and claims work is now being delayed because of issues involving the neighbouring building. Oldham Council says it's continuing to press all parties to resolve the situation and to reopen the road as soon as it's safe to do so. A health and safety executive investigation is continuing. A Derbyshire Police acting sergeant has been dismissed without notice after a misconduct panel found he kissed a colleague twice without her consent and sent inappropriate sexual messages to another officer. The panel ruled his actions amounted to gross misconduct and said there was simply no place in the force for such behaviour. Although the case did not meet the threshold for a criminal investigation, the officer has been barred from serving in policing again. That's all for now. For more local news, visit TamesideRadio.com.
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1: Patchy cloud giving a few showers across some parts. Clear periods elsewhere though, but remaining rather warm and muggy with lows of 8 degrees Celsius.
6: Ashton, Stalybridge, Audenshaw, Droylsden, Denton, Mottram, Duckingfield, Mosley and Hyde.

today's best music, your favourite songs of all time. You are in the studio with Cameron Kennedy. It is your Drive Time show. I am with you for one more hour until The Hour takes over, which is your new show put together by the team, the Same Side Reporter, the Gossip Chronicle and the Oldham Reporter as well. So make sure you're sticking around for that one if you want to find out what's been going on in your area. Now, we've got loads on the way for you. We've got some Roachford with Cuddly Toy, Fleetwood Mac lined up, Niall Horan, Macy Gray, U2, Harry Styles. It's all happening on the last hour of Drive Time. But right now, we're going to turn things a little bit K-pop.

Cuddly Toy, it's Roachford on Tameside Radio. And before that, we did have Golden, the K-pop Demon Hunters cast. There we go. Right, we are going to go into some classic Fleetwood Mac now. They've got some big love. And then on the other side of it, the latest single of Niall Horan, and Tastes So Good, again, off his Dinner Party album.

tastes so good. It's now whoring on Tameside Radio. Now, we are getting close to that half-an-hour mark, which means the headlines are on the way. That is both headline updates and business updates as well. But we've got Pride, U2, Harry Styles with Arpature on the way. Ella Langley's choosing Texas as well. But before we do get there, Macy Gray, she's got I Try.

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3: European nations will not participate in any FIFA competition for so long as proposals to create a company to run the World Cup remain alive. England is on track this year for the highest number of deaths caused by heatwaves since current figures began. A holiday park containing about 200 caravans has been evacuated after a wildfire broke out on the Suffolk coast. Drought has now been declared across the whole of Wales. And Palestine Action's co-founder can now take her case to the Supreme Court.
2: Tameside Radio Business News.
4: The Bank of England has held interest rates for the fifth successive time. That's despite cautioning that energy prices and an AI-driven memory chip shortage will drive inflation higher. Forecasts by the central bank have also suggested that food inflation is set to tick higher later this year, as supply issues linked to hot and dry weather weigh on prices for shoppers. Well, if you're a mortgage borrower, Rachel Springall, a finance expert at Moneyfacts, has some tips for you.
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4: And heatwaves and sports events have driven a record demand from consumers for cash to spend on Britain's high streets. According to Post Office Cash Tracker data, business cash deposits reached their highest level at the start of the summer. The Post Office says the surge in the use of cash could reflect the everyday lower value spending that came with warmer weather.

Harry Styles there with Aperture on Tameside Radio, playing today's best music and your favourite songs of all time. You're in the studio with Cameron Kennedy. Only for around 20 more minutes before the hour takes over, so I do not want to slow down. I want to make sure that these tunes are ripping thick and fast. Tears for Fears on the way, The Eighth Wonder on the way, Insanity by Oceanic, and then we are going to... Our very own choosing Texas, Ella Langley. Said it many times on this show, we love a country tune. This one's very close to the heart of the moment. I absolutely adore this song. Let's have it.

0: all the time we have got left together today. Thank you very much for spending your afternoon with me. I'll be back same time, same place tomorrow for your final Drive Time show of the week, bringing the weekend in style. Make sure you stick it around. The hour is on the way, and I will catch you all tomorrow playing you today's best music and your favourite songs of all time.
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1: Affected by a wildfire in Suffolk has grown to 150 hectares. That's the equivalent of 210 football pitches. Suffolk Fire and Rescue Service say the major incident response can be expected to carry on for another 48 hours. Gianni Infantino has been told football belongs to the fans by Culture Secretary Lisa Nandy. Johnny Holmes explains.
2: It's after FIFA announced to have private funding in its controversial World Cup company complete by the end of October. UEFA members gathered for a crisis meeting where they unanimously decided a boycott would be necessary. The lead investor of so-called FFE would be a company founded by Joshua Kushner, the brother of Donald Trump's son-in-law.
1: Drought has now been declared across the whole of Wales. This month is on course to be the driest July there since records began 190 years ago. North Wales and the Upper Severn were given drought status last week, and after continued low rainfall and high temperatures, this has now been extended to include the whole of the country. Palestine Action's co-founder can take her case to the Supreme Court. It's after Court of Appeal judges ruled the group's ban was lawful. This was supporters' response.
3: Palestine Action, we support! Palestine Action, we support! Palestine Action!
1: Police arrested 77 of the protesters. And Andy Burnham has left the door open for future North Sea drilling. The Prime Minister has confirmed he told Donald Trump, "We can't ignore the resources there." The two leaders held a phone call on Mr. Burnham's first day in office.
4: Well, he did say one very good thing. He said he's going to open up North Sea oil. If he does that, you're going to be a wealthy country. If he does it reasonably. I was telling Prime Minister Starmer, open up the North Sea. Open it up. You'll be okay. Open it up.
1: That's the latest from Radio News Hub. I'm Holly Hughes.
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1: Patchy cloud giving a few showers across some parts. Clear periods elsewhere though, but remaining rather warm and muggy with lows of 8 degrees Celsius.
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7: And a warm welcome to The Hour here on Tameside Radio. Looking back at last weekend, there was lots of events taking place around Hyde with the Hyde Mela, and also the big community event taking place in the centre of Hyde itself. And our reporter Ross was down and out and about speaking to some of the charities and non-profit groups around the area.
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7: At Saturday's event, we spoke to Anthony Seddon's Jason Bromley.
8: Yeah, so we're the Anthony Seddon Fund. We've been established in Ashton and Tameside for about 13 years. And we are a charity that was set up to help people with their mental health across Tameside. And we're also really big on suicide prevention.
9: Why is community engagement so important?
8: Well, Tameside's a really big place. Like, if you look at the footprint, it's like nine towns, basically, Tameside. So one of the things we recognised as a charity pretty early on is that we need to get out and about across Tameside, be visible, make sure that people know who we are, where we are, what we offer, and just make sure that people have got those tools in their toolkit so that if they're struggling with their mental health or statistically someone close to them, a friend or a family member, if they're struggling, then they can let them know about the charity and all the different support services that we provide, one-to-one support, groups. We have a weekday drop-in, 1 till 3. Really easy to get to us. We're like 60 seconds from Ladysmith Shopping Centre, right in the centre of Ashton. So I think the impact with the charity, like, we really pride ourselves on when somebody comes through the door that they leave in a better place than when they arrived. We don't turn anybody away. We always try and help people. And we literally see hundreds of people every week, not just walking through the door to come into the charity and seek support, but also getting out and about, like I said before, across Thameside. So not only are we helping people by letting them know where we are and that they can come and seek support with us, but we're also working in partnership with a lot of community groups and local businesses. We're working in partnership with the NHS, with Pennine. We've got an alternative to A&E, so that's a really big thing. So that when people are in crisis support, they can come to Safe Thameside at our place and get crisis support as well. Because we love our NHS partners and our friends and colleagues, but if you go to A&E when you're in mental health crisis, it's never going to be a great experience. You know, it's really tough. So having an alternative at our place for people who are struggling. And then just the low-level stuff, like we've got a guitar jamming group on a Friday, we've got arts and crafts, creative writing, we've got bereavement support. That's a big one in Thameside. There's not a lot of that around. So people who are struggling with the loss of a loved one, and we also have dedicated bereavement support for people who've lost someone to suicide, which is, as you can imagine, is a whole different set of a whole different set of grief that people go through. So yeah, and that's just kind of the tip of the iceberg. We do an awful lot with very little, which is what a lot of charities do these days.
9: Yeah, it seems like they do a lot, and you know, I'm a big one for mental health myself. I've struggled with mental health myself personally. I had to go to hospital due to suicidal thoughts attempts as well, and they gave me a safety plan and a safety pack as well. And one of the things that was on there was your charity organisation, believe it or not. So what support do you think local charities need right now?
8: So I think the big one in terms of support for local charities, particularly for ourselves, we're a small independent charity. We do serve the community of Thameside, but we also were accessed by people from across Greater Manchester. Donations, fundraising is always really big for us because, you know, we rely quite heavily on that to be able to flex and adapt and set up new groups when it's needed. We always do something on World Suicide Prevention Day every year. This year was the fifth year that we've run the Mental Health and Wellbeing Festival in Thameside. So anything that people can do to help us raise funds, that's always a massive help. But most important of all, just spread the word about the Anthony Seddon Fund and our centre in Ashton, and make sure that as many people across Thameside know where we are and what support they can access. So the centre, we're on George Street. It's about 60 seconds walk away from Ladysmith Shopping Centre.
9: Okay, and what about your opening times?
8: Opening times, so we've got crisis support out of hours, but our core hours are Monday to Friday. We've got basically sort of standard hours of operation. Mondays we open at lunchtime, so around 12 o'clock. Our weekday drop-in every weekday, that's 1 till 3. And people can come to that as well. And also they can dip a toe in, so don't feel like you've got to come and stay for the full thing. If you want to come for 20 minutes, half an hour, get a brew, dip your toe in the water and see what the place is like. But it's very warm and very friendly.
9: Volunteering, is there any chance for someone who wants to volunteer?
8: We do have volunteering opportunities. We've actually recently done quite a big recruitment drive for new volunteers, and we're kind of working through that group of people that have submitted applications. But for anybody that is interested, you can just Google the Anthony Seddon Fund, go on our website, and we've got a specific tab for people who are interested in volunteering, and they can go through that process online.
10: Jason Bromley there from the Anthony Seddon Fund in Ashton-under-Lyne. Next, we're going to find out more about what the Grafton Centre has to offer.

0: You're listening to The Hour here on 103.6 FM, Tameside Radio. Last week was all about Hyde, different events around different parts of Hyde. And on Saturday, the team were down at the Clarendon Square Shopping Centre. And we spoke to Phil Fitzpatrick from the Grafton Centre.
1: And we're here today with our stall, trying to promote the Grafton Centre. It's a very, very active centre. We have lots and lots of people of various ages. There's a huge amount going on. So if you get the opportunity, you and I, come and see us here. You can buy a raffle ticket. We're doing very, very well. We've had loads of people here. It's been a fantastic day for us up to now, and I'm expecting it to carry on being a fantastic day. There's a huge amount of activities going on at the Grafton Centre. We're open 7 days a week. There's everything you can. You can learn how to sew. You can learn how to go for a walk. You can dance. We've got samba. We have bingo. We have a writers group, indoor bowls. We have a new group, is that line dancing. That all the girls are there with them cowboy hats on. And I'm actually thinking of having a go at that myself. It looks really, really good. Then in the evening we have karate classes. There's more dancing. There's all kinds of stuff going on. Lots of people say that when we bump into them, they say, oh, I don't know where the Grafton is. But it's on Clark Way, next to the Viceroy restaurant. So I was talking to a lad this morning who actually lives near the Grafton Centre. He was 65, he's lived there all his life, and he didn't even know what the Grafton Centre was all about. So it seems to me a lot of people don't know what it's about. But if you do want to come down, just come down and have a look. We've got a fabulous bistro there. We do a fabulous meal every lunchtime. It's always meat and two veg. You'd be more than welcome, pop in and see us. It generally tends to be people over 50. But in a lot of the dance classes, we have a lot of younger people turning up. Yeah. Particularly in the evening, we get the younger end, younger people coming for the dancing. And the karate's on. The lad who does the karate does about 6 sessions a week. So he does from very, very young kids right up to one-to-one personal safety class.
2: Yeah.
1: So, like I say, there's a lot going on there. And just to the point, reach out to the local community. And in fact, we've just arranged to have a bit of a Christmas show at the Grafton on the 12th of December, where children will be free and adults are just £5. Plus, I think in Hyde, there's not much for them to go that's affordable.
2: Yeah.
1: So we've done this deal with Hyde Little Theatre, so they're happy enough to put a show on there. So that's a date for your diary.
2: Yeah.
1: If you've got kids, and you ought to have a nice day. It's 2 o'clock on the 12th of December. Should be fantastic. But tickets will go quickly at that kind of price tag. Well, the Grafton Centre actually changes people's lives. You know, people come on their own when instead of being sat at home, and it changes them completely.
2: Yeah.
1: You know, they can make friends and socialise. And it's all about, you know, defeating isolation and loneliness. And that's what we do. They have trips out once a month. In fact, I've just been in the Grafton. I've seen a notice for a coach trip to Blackpool in September. You go there, you get a lunch, you get the coach there, come back. And it's all about meeting people. There's loads and loads of lonely people out there.
2: Yeah.
1: Who shouldn't be so lonely. Just make that effort just to pop down and see us. And we do meet people. We've got a couple of people who have actually, you know, of an age, and now they've got a boyfriend and girlfriend that they're going out together.
2: That's really amazing, that.
1: It is. So it's hope for me, yeah. Well, at the Grafton, we do such a massive range. It's just, people just need to take that first step and come and see us.
2: Yeah.
1: And I can guarantee there'll be something there that they want to do.
2: Yeah.
1: You know, if we have a little singing group where they just sing. But it's all about social interaction. Like I said, defeating loneliness. We used to have a massive problem with men. Men wouldn't come.
2: Yeah.
1: Because they can go in the pub and have a pint,
2: have a chat.
1: But they do come there. We do have men coming.
2: That's really good.
1: And they have indoor bowling and all.
2: Yeah.
1: We're very fortunate. We got a lovely grant from Manchester Airport, and we were able to buy the bowling equipment.
2: Yeah,
1: we got a substantial grant from me, in fact. So we have to get grants all the time to keep this going. Because we don't get any help from Tameside Council financially, although they do own the building and they just let us have it on a low rent. Yes, it's a great place. In fact, I've just been there because we've got a children's party there today, 3-year-old party. you got the words, that big Banksy castle, all sorts going on. So we hire the eight for those two parties every weekend.

0: 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This is Tameside Radio. We're listening to The Hour. Last week, we went out and about across Tameside into Hyde to find out all the events that were going on. And on Saturday, we went to go and visit the Rotary Club.
1: We're a general charitable organisation, which are worldwide. We're based in Tameside. So we look to help support lots of different Tameside charities. We've currently got a beer festival coming up in September, and we're concentrating on supporting local dementia charities, not just for people who suffer with dementia, but the carers of people who look after their parents, grandparents, aunties, uncles that are all suffering with dementia, to give them a little bit of space, breathing space once a week, and get involved in different entertainment that is out there for people who are suffering, for example, music for the mind. We have dementia cafes out there, so it's a really important area, I think, in Tameside, because we're bridging whether the local authority tends to be letting people down. We're bridging the gap, making sure that these little, smaller charities can still cope and provide a service.
2: OK, you mentioned about the beer charity thing.
1: Festival?
2: Yeah, the beer festival, yeah. When and where is it going to be held?
1: That is held at Staler Bridge. And the date is 19th of September. It's on the Friday and the Saturday. There's entertainment on throughout the day. It's really well organised. You get lots of people supporting it because there's lots of followers with all these different craft beers that are out there.
2: OK, thank you very much. Why is community engagement so important, do you think?
1: I think community engagement is important, especially locally, because we're here to support local charities. But it's also getting everybody from the community involved, from young school children right up to the elderly community. And it's to support our community, not to take funds that are raised further afield. It's to support Tameside.
2: What impact have you made?
1: We make lots of different impacts. And it can be the small wins and the small impacts. It's the 1%. I'm all in favour of changing things by 1%. Which has a dramatic change. And I think there's more for us to impact on. This year we're looking at supporting more of the youth, which seem to sometimes get a little bit lost. But, you know, school children, a big area of mine that where I want to put some support in is with open water safety, which is very close to all about that in Tameside, very close to the local school, Hyde High, who have lost a student recently. And I think there's something that we need to be doing there. There's something that we need to tap into to look at these teenagers, especially teenage boys, who seem to think they're better than anybody else and they can jump into our playground. So it's looking at trying to get somebody involved who can tap into these teenagers. Stay, you've got to think of your safety first.
2: Yeah, I mean, obviously with the water safety that you're saying as well, I think there's... you know, a significant impact of what's going on. You know, I think that's really, really amazing with what you're trying to do. So what support do you think local charity need right now?
1: Local charities need, obviously everybody needs financial support, but it's time. People need time. Charities need time. Charities need people from the community to support them with time so they can go out and fundraise. And that's the most valuable thing that anybody has is time, and you can't put a price on it. And I think people need to start thinking about how can I give back. I joined Rotary to give back. I'm at a certain stage in my career now where I think, no, it's time to think, how can I give back to the community?
0: Great to meet some of the people down there at Tameside Rotary last week in Hyde. We'll continue with the music. This is Paul Young on Tameside Radio's The Hour.

0: 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Paul Young, Every Time You Go Away. So last weekend was all the focus on Hyde, and we caught up with some of the members of the Scouts.
1: We do activities for young people aged 4 to 24. So all ages, boys and girls, in our groups all over the country, but we're promoting Scouts with it all over Tameside.
2: Why is community engagement so important?
1: Well, there's two things. For us and our Scout values, it's about taking an active part in our community and really getting to know our communities and helping where we can. Today, it's really about raising awareness that there is space within Scouts at the moment. We've got over 100 spaces available across the south of Tameside in the groups that are already meeting. So ready for people to join us in September when they come back after the summer. I think lots of charities at the moment need a place to stay, a place to meet, a place to do activities. So this has been brilliant today. We've been able to promote Scouts without having to rent a market stall. You know, this is, as a community event, we've been able to come and do our thing without having to hire a stall, which is really important for us because otherwise we've got to fundraise just to be here. We just got to get involved and be part of the community.
2: If there's anything that you want to send a message out for in part of Scouting, what message would you like to say?
1: I think the most important thing is that for people to remember that Scouts is open to everybody, boys, girls, whether they believe in a religion or not. People think it's a church group and it's for boys. It isn't. It's anything from 4-year-old to 24. We're open to everybody.
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0: 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This is Tameside Radio. So last week, we were out about in Hyde and we caught up with the team at the Pulmonary Fibrosis Group.
1: We run a support group for people suffering with pulmonary fibrosis, which is a life-limiting lung disease. Once it's diagnosed, it's terminal. That's quite a tough diagnosis to deal with. So we hold a monthly face-to-face meeting at the 4C Centre, a monthly Zoom meeting, a monthly newsletter, a social media presence, and summer canal boat trips.
2: Okay, so what days and times are you normally open?
1: The 4C Centre is usually the third Friday of each month, but I do have a list of dates if you want to take a note of that.
2: Yeah.
1: And the Zoom meetings are the first Wednesday afternoon of the month.
2: Okay.
1: Summer canal boat trips, we tend to vary the days to suit people, you know.
2: Yeah.
1: So, yeah, usually a Wednesday or a Friday. We're only one of two support groups in the whole of Greater Manchester. So we do, although we call Tameside, we do take members from anywhere.
2: Yeah.
1: So we have people come in from as far away as Nantwich, Macclesfield, Altrincham, Bolton. And on our Zoom meetings, we've got members in South Africa and Germany.
2: That's really amazing.
1: We need to raise awareness because nobody's ever heard of pulmonary fibrosis. It's a little-known disease. There's about 150,000 people in the UK alone suffering from it. There's about 18,000 diagnosed each year. And so it's a bit like the Cinderella of all lung diseases. It doesn't get much notification or publicity about it.

0: Madonna, 103.6 FM. This is Tameside Radio. Welcome to the hour. Now, last week we were in Hyde, finding out all about the organisations that offer sound support for local residents in the local community. And we caught up with a team and spoke to Mike from The Shed, Tameside.
1: Yeah, so The Shed's primarily set up as a charity for men to help their mental health through woodwork is the primary goal. It's to get guys out, reduce the social isolation, give them something to do who otherwise would just sit home, bored. And yeah, that's us in a nutshell. We just want to help guys and give them some freedom and learn a new skill.
2: Obviously, you want to help out, like, men and everything. Is there a age cap, you know? Is there, like, oh, you have to be this age to that age to come into The Shed?
1: Yeah, sort of. It's any adult age, so 18 upwards, and that's purely down to insurance. Most of the guys that come are older because they're the ones who've got more free time. They're retired or living alone more than younger guys. But we have a couple that are around low early 20s, and it's good. Everyone just gets along. We've got guys with varying abilities and disabilities as well, so we've got guys with cerebral palsy, early dementia, learning difficulties, and they all interact who generally wouldn't at any other time with other people. They sort of stay in their own little social circles. So it's nice to see them all reacting as well. When you see them going away happy, especially when they've made something there, and you see a smile on the face, that's what we want to see. Guys and women on Thursday and Fridays leaving us happy, feeling they've achieved something, feeling they're a part of the community. That's our ultimate goal. That's all we ever want to see.
2: Days, times, what's your opening hours?
1: So we're open Monday to Friday, 9 in the morning till 3 in the afternoon. Monday to Wednesday is men only, because that's our primary goal, and we know men react differently when they're just around other men compared to when they're around women. So hence that. And then Thursday, Friday is both men and women, again 9 till 3.
2: And where are you based? Like, how would someone find you?
1: So if you find us on Facebook or our website, which is both The Shed, Tameside, it's got our address on. It's 3-4 Wellington Parade. We're in Duckingfield. It's in the middle of Duckingfield Flats area, just off King Street, so it's accessible via the 3:30 between Hyde and Ashton, which is a very regular bus.

0: at Oxford Community Park. So, Atar, please can you tell us why you put on this event?
1: So, first of all, I want to say thank you to yourself for the coverage and a huge thank you to everyone who's made this event happen. It's part of the St. Peter's Community Gathering annual fun day, free family fun day organised each year by the Community Gathering, funded by Jigsaw Homes Foundation. So for me, this is a local park where I grew up, live around the corner, also a proud councillor for the ward and a proud member of the Community Gathering. I want to say a huge shout out to Minaz from Jigsaw Homes for all her efforts, Nicola, Steve Crompton, Councillor Bowman and the rest of the team who are working so hard behind the scenes. We've got face painting, henna, bouncy castles, ice cream, hot dogs, samosas, you name it, teas and coffees, all for free. The kids are out despite the weather. They're having a cracking time and we're looking forward to welcoming everyone bigger and better next year.
0: Okay, what does this event mean to you personally?
1: It means to me personally, it means a lot because families come together, kids come together, people meet new people, they interact, they have a good time, they have a good catch-up, and it's something for children to enjoy because unfortunately we are one of the most deprived wards in across the borough of Tameside. So it's a fantastic platform for kids to have some free fun in the summer holidays before they head back to school.
0: What message would you like to give out to the community for today?
1: For today, it's a simple message. Stay positive, stay united. Let's, work together. We all live together. Let's enjoy events like this, moments that unite us no matter what differences we have. It's a very challenging times we are living in. A lot of division going around. It's events like this that bring people of different backgrounds, different faiths, no faiths, different communities together through social cohesion, through events, through food and drink. And it's a fantastic event all in all.

0: 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And a big thanks to Ross, our interviewer, going out and about this week at Hyde. 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
2: Spread over 150 hectares. Suffolk Fire and Rescue Service also warned the major incident response could carry on for another 48 hours. This year, England could beat the highest number of deaths caused by heatwaves since current figures began. The warning from the UK Health Security Agency comes as over 750 deaths were associated with May's heatwave, with another 2,000 linked to June's. And European nations will boycott all FIFA competitions until the global body drops plans to create a company featuring private investors. Johnny Holmes reports.
3: Yes, UEFA member associations gathered virtually for a crisis meeting this afternoon after FIFA's controversial plans emerged on Tuesday, and their approach was unequivocal. A statement by European football's governing body says its 55 nations stand as one. So-called FFE would be owned and controlled by FIFA, but the intention is to sell minority stakes to private investors.
2: That's the latest from Radio News Hub. I'm Holly Hughes.
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2: Patchy cloud giving a few showers across some parts. Clear periods elsewhere, though, but remaining rather warm and muggy with lows of 8 degrees Celsius.
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0: We kick off proceedings this week with a classic that's back on the big screen. That's coming up, but first, something new for all the family. Chicken Hare and the Secret of the Groundhog. Chicken Hare and his friends go on an epic adventure to find the mysterious groundhog with the power to reverse time to save the entire Hare Chicken clan. Having embraced his difference as what makes him special, nothing can stop Chicken Hare from flying and exploring the world. But an unexpected encounter with a mysterious stranger who reveals herself to be his sister radically changes his plans. Chicken Hare is not the only of his kind. Torn between his loyalty to his adopted father and his desire to help his Hare Chicken's fellows who are said to be threatened by a great danger. Now, Chicken Hare, Abe and Meg must embark on an exhilarating new adventure where secrets of the past and future, superstitions and dilemmas intertwine in a thrilling quest. Here's how it looks.
1: This summer, the greatest adventurer is coming to the big screen.
2: Are we all set?
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2: Okay, guys.
4: How much do you know about the groundhog with the backward-facing face?
2: They say it gives someone the ability to change one thing from the past.
4: I studied the file, trying to find any clue that would reveal the groundhog's location.
2: What plan?
5: Find the groundhog with the backward-facing face so we can save our tree.
6: Intentional errors to signify the treasure's location.
2: Oh.
6: The 9 o'clock hill has been voluntarily removed.
2: The location of the groundhog.
7: Wow. Look who can spell cat when you spot him the C and the A.
2: Wow. We'll need to climb.
8: No traps, deadly things, or cliches of the kind.
2: Oh, that one's cute.
9: I will find the groundhog first.
10: You're the best.
11: Well done, boss.
9: And stop calling me boss.
12: Sorry, boss.
1: The future of the world is in his paws.
2: You're the best adventurers I know.
5: That means we're trapped?
11: Stop!
1: Chicken Hare and the Secret of the Groundhog.
2: On my signal, step on the gas!
13: Let me know when they're gone.
0: Chicken Hare and the Secret of the Groundhog is showing at selected cinemas across the country this week.

0: This is eMovie Box.
1: Tell me what you remember.
2: A wife? A son.
1: And then what?
2: We won the war. Help me go home.
3: This is a household waiting for master. I want you to choose me.
1: Ithaca's king is coming back.
3: No, he's not.
4: What would he do if he came back here and find all these suitors in his house?
3: You're pining for a daddy you didn't even know, like some sniveling bastard.
4: Who's looking after your wife and son?
2: Do you see?
4: My dad is coming home.
5: Bringing vengeance.

0: I need everyone at his party dead. I can still save them.
1: You're a man who needs to control his fate. But you cannot control this.
2: That world is gone.
0: No one could stand between me and home. Not even the gods.
3: If you get the chance to see The Odyssey at an IMAX cinema, it is just breathtaking. But it is showing in other cinemas across the country this week. Now, I promise you a classic that's heading back to the big screen. It is Chicken Run. Yes, I know, the first part of this programme's all been about chickens. Sorry about that. Featuring the voice talents of Phil Daniels, Lynn Ferguson and Mel Gibson. Chicken Run was a huge success from Aardman Animations. Here's a hint at what you missed.
4: Ever wonder what chickens do when you're not looking?
5: Operation Cover Up!
6: No chicken escapes from Tweedy's farm!
7: You've got to get out of here.
8: Attempt was a bit of a fiasco.
4: These chickens are planning a little getaway.
9: The plan is we go over the rail.
8: That might work.
4: Now, they may have found their only hope.
10: Thank you, ladies and gentlemen. You've been a wonderful audience.
11: Ouch!
10: The name's Rocky.
8: And what brings you to England?
10: Why, all the beautiful English chicks, of course.
5: Pushy Americans.
10: Hi, how are you?
5: Overpaid, oversexed, and over here.
10: Which bunk is mine?
12: What is it?
13: It's a pie machine. Chickens go in, pies come out.
12: Ooh, what kind of pies?
14: We're all going to fly over that fence, and Mr. Rhodes is going to show us how.
10: Did you say fly?
4: This summer.
15: I don't want to be a pie.
16: I don't like gravy.
15: Rocky!
10: I'm coming!
4: From the Academy Award-winning creators of Wallace and Gromit.
15: Rocky!
10: I'll be down before you can say mixed vegetables!
4: Dare to dream.
16: There's a better place out there.
4: And get ready to fly.

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3: 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We mustn't panic.
4: Chicken Run is screening on over 100 cinema screens across the country this week.

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1: Our next movie is called On the Sea. Married to Maggie for over half his life, Jack works on the mussel beds in North Wales alongside his younger brother, Diffan, and Diffan's three sons. Jack has always assumed that his own boy will join the family business on leaving school, but Tom's resistance to follow in his footsteps creates familial tension. Tensions are further inflamed by the arrival of itinerant deckhand, Daniel, who makes known his feelings for Jack. In this remote rural community, Jack is faced with an impossible dilemma. On the Sea is a beautiful, sensual, and at times tragic exploration of masculinity, place, and desire. Here's how it looks.

0: it's a good catch.
1: Yeah.
0: Don't forget, I'm going out tonight.
1: This makes me feel old.
0: We are old. That'll be us before you know it.
1: No. I don't see how we make up this loss.
2: I do.
1: That's how you want to live out your days, on a floating raft in the middle of the sea.
3: You new around here?
4: Since September. That's where the work is, like.
1: What the fuck?
4: So you've been together long? You and your woman?
1: Since we were 16.
4: High school sweethearts, eh?
1: Who was that before?
4: He was just passing through.
1: You like it out here, don't you?
4: Can get lonely sometimes.
2: Jack, what's wrong? Do you not want to sit with the men?
5: Everybody's talking about you, you know. What you were doing out on that boat.
0: Will you answer me, Jack?
2: You've got to go. You're going to drag us all down with you.
4: Everyone has a choice. Either live a lie, or you don't.

0: 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On the Sea is showing in selected cinemas this week.
1: This is eMovie Box.
2: I know a girl from an island. She stands apart from the crowd.

0: stories are true.
1: The story has just begun. 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
0: Maui, demigod of the wind and sea.
2: Hero of men.
0: Huh?
2: So it goes like this. Maui, shapeshifter, demigod of the wind and sea, hero of men. Ah, women. Women too, men and women.
0: Thank you.
2: You're welcome.
0: See the light of the night in the sea. She calls me.
3: I need your help.
2: I'm not going on a mission with some mortal.
3: My island, my people
0: won't survive if we don't make it.
3: The ocean chose me for a reason. And it chose you too.
2: Princess, if you're gonna do this, you gotta go through a whole ocean of bad.
0: I'm not a princess. I'm the daughter of the chief, leader of my people.
2: Are you ready to be the hero?
0: Let's go save the world.
2: I got your back. Is there something in my teeth?

0: Tennis. Elegance. Aesthetic perfection. She needs our protection. An epidemic is sweeping across our once great nation. And its name is Pickleball.
1: Yeah.
2: Here's your pickleball.
1: In the garbage.
2: This is a tennis club, lady.
3: Woo! Get your pickleball out of here.
4: My name is Dusty Boyd.
3: You're crushing these old people, Dusty!
4: But most people know me as the Hammer.
5: How come you work for your dad teaching nine-year-olds?
3: He's the guy that almost beat Andy Roddick.
2: My wrist! Walk it off!
6: Come on, come on!
2: Maybe you could, I don't know, hook me up with something for the pain.
7: Take it easy with us, okay?
6: Come on, come on!
2: You wrote a prescription for pickleball?
7: You didn't actually bring it to the pharmacy, did you?
2: Oh, of course not. I'm not an idiot.
7: I know pickleball is sort of dorky, but it's the fastest road back to tennis for you.
5: Come on in here. Let's bang one out.
8: You know we serve underhand.
2: What's that?
8: Underhand.
2: Oh. Hell, I know, obviously.
8: Just take the temperature down. Ah! Don't have to hit it that hard.
2: Dink!
1: Come on!
2: You want a rematch?
1: Yes, I'd like that opportunity.
8: You could be a great pickleballer.
9: That was fun.
0: This is about a lot more than just pickleball. It's about the decline of humanity itself.
7: What can we even do?
0: We can duel.
8: Like with guns?
0: Sadly, no. We settle it on the court.
10: Has a plan until they get punched in the mouth.
1: I'm okay.
7: Oh, I get it now. It's like tennis, but easy.
2: You're getting ready to lose.
11: I can't believe that this is happening.
3: All of Roddick's professional achievements are all actually Dusty's.
5: I'm struggling to connect those dots.
3: Maybe you need to go to dot connecting lessons.
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13: Do you forky to Karen Beverly to be your beloved bride?
14: Yay!
15: Ah, I now pronounce you husband and knife. Who poisoned the maid of honor?
8: Bonnie, there's a package for you.
13: Oh, thank you, thank you.
16: Hi there, I'm Lilypad. Let's play.
1: Oh, extinction, not again.
17: Bonnie, screen time's over now.
13: Okay.
15: I want to talk to you, device.
8: Please, call me Lily.
15: Me and the toys have been working all summer to try and get Bonnie to make friends.
8: Yeah.
15: But then you had to ruin
8: it.
15: You're not even listening to me.
8: I'm always listening. See?
16: Now look here. Me and the toys have been working all summer.
8: Now in Spanish.
13: What?
18: Yeah, I got dibs on behind the dresser.
15: Woody!
19: Jesse? Hello?
15: Is it as bad out there for toys as they say it is?
20: We're finding more abandoned toys each day.
1: We're down!
15: Tex invaded our house, too.
20: I don't know, Jesse.
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1: Welcome back. After 35 years in Chicago, Donal, played by Alan Cumming, reluctantly returns to the Scottish Highlands to make amends with his estranged older brother Sandy, played by Brian Cox. Sandy needs Donal to take over the family's whiskey distillery, or he will be forced to sell and give up on the family's legacy. But their reunion forces the brothers to confront the past and the real reason Donal left Glenrothen. Here's how it looks.
2: Your native land. Nice to have you back, Donal.
3: Sure.
4: My wee brother. It's been nearly 40 years since you left for America. So, you came then?
3: Did you have to march him to the airport at gunpoint?
5: I don't know what happened between you two. This is a great opportunity for you guys to clean all this up.
4: You were missed at his funeral.
3: He never missed me.
6: No, but I did.
4: I've decided to resign as chairman of the distillery. My brother will take over the reins.
7: This is not for me.
4: It's your birthright.
3: I'm sorry, Sandy.
4: Then you leave me no choice but to sell.
2: This distillery is the heart of this village.

0: Yes!
1: Ah, Selsun!
2: I wish I could have stayed.
3: I don't think any of us realize how much you sacrificed.
4: I know I didn't.
2: Be careful with time. It can creep up on you.
5: I've missed you, Dono. Your family.
6: Better late than never, eh?
5: I've got a stew on the range, if you're in the mood. No rush. It'll keep.
6: It's horrible. Truly horrible.
7: Legendary actor Brian Cox makes his indelible directorial debut with this tense drama about family and forgiveness, featuring fellow veterans Alan Cumming and Shirley Henderson. Glenrothin is now available to own on Blu-ray, DVD and digital download from all the usual outlets. I don't

0: is stronger than sisterhood. Cast by fate, tested by time, and never broken.
1: What is wrong with you? Are you like six? Are you six?
2: Yeah. Okay.
3: You need to get out there, Sal. Have a little fun.
4: When was the last time you were touched?
5: I have my family, and I'm not receiving texts with photos that I did not ask for.
3: Oh, let me tell you about Chad.
1: Oh, we know
3: truly
1: plenty about Chad.
3: Come on.
6: Remember when Mom would tell stories where everyone who fell in love
2: died?
7: You don't believe we're cursed?
2: No.
4: We're Owen's women. Love is our undoing.
7: What if you guys were all just a little bit dramatic?
4: Here's the thing about magic. It won't be silenced.
2: Is this real? Is he gonna die?
0: It's true. We are witches in the curse's room.
2: I will never trust you again.
4: Kylie said she's gonna go and fix the curse.
0: This will lead her into the dark path.
4: If you want to find her,
0: you have to work
4: together. My blood, your blood,
0: our blood.
3: Jed said we could trust this guy. He's a scholar of the craft.
8: He's very strange to me.
0: He's under a spell.
4: Hand on unmarked flesh.
3: Go now.
4: Easier said than done, Jillian.
3: Well, this always.
1: Oh my God! What is
3: Come
1: what
3: on.
1: Is wrong with you?
4: Censor right now.
9: You're afraid of your power.
4: Well, I've seen what my power can do. The idea that they may have the same power terrifies me.
10: When you have someone who knows who you were and who you will always be, there is no deeper tie, no stronger bond.
4: I want you to know if anything happens to me, Julia, it's you. You are my person.
9: Good morning.
1: Oh, good. You have your clothes on.

0: The Devil Wears Prada 2, Gird Your Loins. 20 years after making their iconic turns as Miranda, Andy, Emily and Nigel, Meryl Streep, Anne Hathaway, Emily Blunt and Stanley Tucci return to the fashionable streets of New York City and the sleek offices of Runway magazine. In 20th Century Studios, The Devil Wears Prada 2, the eagerly awaited sequel to the 2006 phenomenon that defined a generation.
1: So I used to have your job. Got to go to Paris Fashion Week. For a bunch of pieces from the Chanel collection that year.
2: You still have all of it?
1: No, I gave it away.
2: What?
1: Would have been a bit much for a newsroom.
3: This is you.
1: Oh!
3: Who gives away Chanel?
4: You are here to help us through our current scandal.
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4: But I did not hire you, and all I need to do is bide my time until you fail. Won't you take the train, dear?
5: Be on time. Just wait, I'm coming.
1: I'm going to make something of this job.
2: You could write a book.
1: The definitive Miranda Priestly expose.
4: May the bridges I burn light my way.
2: Wait.
4: I hope that's not what you're wearing to the dinner.
2: That's all.
6: Cindy, we need that. The Brunello Cucinelli pants. Love those. And you definitely need an embroidered two-piece totem set, but not the terracotta because you're so pale.
1: Oh my God, just hide a feeling for once, please.
2: I just love my job.
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1: UEFA's 55 member nations have united in opposition to FIFA's controversial plans for a new football venture. The associations held a virtual crisis meeting today after the proposals emerged earlier this week. UEFA says its members stand together against the plans, which would see FIFA own and control the new company while selling minority stakes to private investors. Inspectors from the Workplace Safety Watchdog have been called in to investigate a large blaze which engulfed several industrial units and a field in Essex last week. Around 100 firefighters were dispatched to Highlands Farm on Friday to tackle the blaze, which saw fertiliser inside one of the units explode while fire crews were on the scene. Andy Burnham has left the door open for future North Sea drilling. The Prime Minister's confirmed he told Donald Trump, "We can't ignore the resources there." The two leaders held a phone call on Mr. Burnham's first day in office.
2: Well, he did say one very good thing. He said he's going to open up North Sea oil. If he does that, you're going to be a wealthy country. If he does it reasonably, I was telling Prime Minister Starmer, open up the North Sea. Open it up. You'll be okay. Open it up.
1: Police have arrested a man as part of an anti-fraud investigation into the supply of PPE during the COVID-19 pandemic. The City of London Police says the joint investigation was launched in January following allegations that a former NHS employee bypassed official procurement processes to supply the £10.3 million PPE contract to a known associate and company director. And the Bank of England has held interest rates for the fifth successive time. That's despite cautioning that energy prices and an AI-driven memory chip shortage will drive inflation higher. Andrew Bailey's the governor of the Bank of England.
3: That tightening reflects the underlying economics, in particular the expected increase in inflation from higher energy prices, which needs to be considered alongside whether the underlying disinflation in the domestic economy will continue.
1: That's the latest from Radio News Hub. I'm Holly Hughes.
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1: Mostly clear periods, but some cloud, breeze and showers in a few parts. Generally feeling fresher, but remaining rather warm and muggy with lows of 8 degrees Celsius.

0: Some early Cliff Richard getting us underway on the sentimental journey with When the Girl in Your Arms is the Girl in Your Heart. I'm Peter Milburn, and welcome to my selection of songs from years back that I thought deserved an airing. We're going back to the era of hula hoops, coal fires, ferociously hard toilet paper, tin fruit and condensed milk for tea, going to the chemist to get your photos developed, and two or three channels on the telly, and all the music that was the background to it all.
1: Just

a song that Long John Baldry recorded just in time for the 1968 Olympic Games in Mexico City. And even though they were the Summer Olympics, they're actually held in October, because the height of summer is wet season in Mexico, and presumably it would have chucked it down all the time. The Games are also remembered for that Black Power salute on the podium from two black American athletes, and for it being the first time an all-weather track was used, known as the Tartan Track. Previously, Games had used the old-fashioned cinder track. Long John Baldry himself could have been a handy athlete, I'm sure. He was 6'7". The high jump would have been easy-peasy for him. Early in his singing career, he certainly mixed in the right circles. He formed a band with a bloke he heard busking at Twickenham Station. That bloke was Rod Stewart. And then a few years later, he formed another band with Reg Dwight on keyboards and Elton Dean on saxophone. Then Reg changed his name, as you'll no doubt be aware. And he took his name from Elton Dean and Long John Baldry to become Elton John. Also took on the middle name Hercules, but heaven knows where that bit came from. Maybe from the horse on Steptoe and Son. That was Hercules.

So he gets home from work and his wife says, "How was your day, dear?" And he said, "Oh, just fine. I sang bu-bu-bu-bum, bu-bu-bu-bum 30 times as backing vocals for Doris Day." Well, someone has to do it. And we heard her there with "If I Give My Heart to You," one of the biggest hits she had in this country. And she had a fair few. But she was outdone, just by a little bit, by a version from our own Joan Regan. And it was the biggest success she ever had in the hit parade. Doris Day went through her entire life thinking, or claiming, she was 2 years younger than she actually was. On what she thought was her 93rd birthday, the news organisation Associated Press, they revealed that she was born in 1922 and not 1924, as she'd been telling everybody. They'd unearthed her birth certificate. That does beg a couple of questions, though. Did she never see her birth certificate herself? And when she was tiny, didn't she feel a little bit out of place? I mean, there's a world of difference, really, between a 5-year-old and a 7-year-old. But she airily said that she never paid much attention to birthdays, and nobody quite accused her of lying all her life. And she died 2 years later at the age of 97, or 95 in her years.

Terry Dean and Can I Walk You Home? A 50s version of song that these days it would be called Are You Sure I Can't Get You an Uber? Terry Dean was doing his stuff at about the same time as Cliff Richard and Tommy Steele and Marty Wilde, but he never quite made the same impacts. The general view is that whereas people such as Cliff were naturals, Terry was temperamentally unsuited to the music business. He got into trouble with the law. Not hanging offences, he was drunk once and on another occasion he broke a window. But to the tabloids, he was a bad apple. And they're always waiting for the next time he strayed. So he called it a day in his late 20s and went to another extreme. He became an evangelist and a writer and performer of gospel songs.

A lady who's known as the Vera Lynn of the Potteries. Who thinks this stuff up? That was Jackie Trent. And she took Jackie Trent as her stage name because she spent much of her life in Stoke-on-Trent. And that song, which she wrote with Tony Hatch, who was to become her husband, and then subsequently not her husband, it was commissioned for an ITV cop show called It's Dark Outside. Starred Keith Barron, it ran for a couple of years in the mid-60s. And I have to confess, I have no memory of it whatsoever. And because it was in the TV show, Where Are You Now?, it got a lot of exposure. And it was eventually released as a single. And Jackie Trent took it all the way to number one. And not only that, she was the first female artist in the UK to be credited as a writer on her own number one single. It's The Sentimental Journey. I'm Peter Milburn with some of the great old songs and tunes from across the years.

a singer who died last week at the age of 89, Freddie Cannon, with a song written by Willie Nelson, Funny How Time Slips Away. It was a rare mellow one from him. He's best remembered for upbeat catchy songs like Tallahassee Lassie and Palisades Park. When he first recorded Tallahassee Lassie, the record companies took a listen to it, but they weren't interested. They didn't want to take it on board. And then someone said to him, actually, it's a bit staid and flat, needs a bit more oomph. So it was re-edited with a strong drum beat and a few hand claps and Freddie going, whoa, now and again. And that's when the record company became interested and he had a hit on both sides of the Atlantic. They released it on condition he changed his surname from Picariello to Cannon, just as the comedian Tommy Cannon changed his name. He was previously Thomas Derbyshire. I'm sure that's the only connection between the two of them. And Freddie then had a run of hits that all mentioned American place names. He did well with Way Down Yonder in New Orleans, California Here I Come, and Palisades Park. That was an amusement park in New Jersey. It's not there anymore. Guess what's in its place? Yes, right first time. Apartments.

The cool hip jazz tune Wade in the Water from the 60s that was a hit for the Ramsey Lewis Trio. But it actually started life in 1901 as an African-American spiritual. And the lyrics back then were, wade in the water, children. God's gonna trouble the water. Wade, wade, wade. Wade, wade, wade in the water. And that's it. I mean, you wouldn't pay them in washers to write words like that, would you? Spiritual or not? Perhaps it's just as well we heard it as an instrumental. Yeah.

We play some pretty old songs on the sentimental journey, but not many are as old as that one. Let Me Call You Sweetheart was written in 1910. It was a slow developer, though. It was recorded on an Edison cylinder. Yeah, that's how old it is. And then a couple of times more during the decade, and then pretty much disappeared for 10 years or so before re-emerging in the mid-20s and slowly increasing in popularity to become a standard. And then we heard it with the beautifully clear voice of Joni James.

0: Yes.
1: One of those letter songs. In this case, she's writing to her husband who's away through work. That was Johnny Mercer's P.S. I Love You. And I love that throwaway line in that one. I burned a hole in the dining room table. And let me say, I guess that's all. So he comes home from his trip and there's a blooming great big burn hole in the expensive table and she thinks nothing of it. And we heard that one from Nancy Lamott, whose career was really on the ascendancy when she was struck down by cancer. And she died at the age of just 43. She said her cancer and her career sadly peaked at exactly the same time. And before that, Frank Sinatra and the theme from New York, New York.

the last really big hit that Michael Holliday had in his career, Starry-Eyed, but it did get all the way to the top. It came out very late in 1959 and reached the top in late January of the following year, so it had the distinction of being the first number one of the 1960s. At about the same time, Michael Holliday also recorded the theme to a puppet series that went out on ITV called Four Feather Falls. It's a Cowboys and Indians thing, as it used to be referred to at the time. And in these days of AI and all the rest, it was very basic looking. But it was considered groundbreaking because it was filmed in something called Super Marionation. All that meant was that the puppet's lower lip moved in sync to the dialogue. And the man doing the voice of the main character in Four Feather Falls, the sheriff, Tex Tucker, was none other than Nicholas Parsons. One.

Someone we lost just about a year ago, Cleo Lane. The Sunday Times described her as quite simply the best singer in the world. And she was known for her impressive vocal range and for being able to turn her hand to anything. Everything from classical to novelty songs and a lot of jazz in between. Her career got off to a slow start. She went to dozens of auditions, but they didn't go anywhere. And she was well into her 20s before she was invited to have a trial session with a jazz group, the Johnny Dankworth Seven. They took her on at £7 a week. And that dynamic musical partnership of Cleo Lane and Johnny Dankworth was born. And then became a marital partnership when they were wed 7 years later. And we heard Cleo there with the standard Once in a While.

Brooke Benton there. He had such a great voice. That trademark thing of dropping his voice occasionally. So it went from deep to very, very deep. It was real spine-tingling stuff. And we heard him there with that old feeling. A song first heard in a film called Vogues of 1938, which came out in 1937. And the film itself, actually, it was a load of crud. It's terrible. It had a wafer-thin storyline. A fashion designer's customer who's about to get married, she suddenly gets the hots for him instead, even though he's married himself. And that's it. They managed to spin that out into an hour and 50 minutes. Should be surprised it made a huge loss at the box office. Back to Brooke Benton for a second. He started out singing in the choir of his local Methodist church, where his father was the choir master. And he's one of that long line of singers who started out singing in church. Diana Ross, Sam Cooke, Aretha Franklin, Nat King Cole, and coming more up to date, Katy Perry and Ed Sheeran. There's a recruitment crisis in church choirs. There aren't nearly enough choir boys and girls. So if you have a child or a grandchild yearning to be a singer, suggest they go to their local church. Don't know what the response might be, but it's worth a try.

One of the singles Mama Cass Elliot recorded after she was in the Mamas and Papas, It's Getting Better. And it did very well for her, particularly here, where it got into the top 10. Mama Cass herself had mixed feelings about it. She was pleased with buying her records as a solo artist, but she said the song wasn't really what she wanted to do. It was a bit lightweight. You wouldn't usually have the word lightweight when you're talking about Mama Cass, but she said there was no social commentary on it, and it wasn't complicated musically. Well, not every song has to be deep and meaningful. I mean, a pleasant, frothy pop song can cheer us up no end. And if you were thinking, ah, Mama Cass, she's the one who choked to death on a ham sandwich. Well, no, she didn't. She died in her sleep of a heart attack. Admittedly, there was a ham sandwich next to the bed, but it was untouched. The story was made up by her manager, Alan Carr. Not him, another one. He said it to stop the media speculating she died of a drugs overdose. Yeah.

One of the early successes Dickie Valentine had in his career, all the time and everywhere. And many more were to follow over the next few years. Now this one from the American singer Paul Peterson, Lollipops and Roses.

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1: Helen Abbott has been readmitted to the Labour Party after being suspended for just over a year. She was suspended in July last year after repeating comments about racism that she'd previously apologised for. Labour says she's now been reinstated following the conclusion of the party's disciplinary process. This year, England could beat the highest number of deaths caused by heatwaves since current figures began. The warning from the UK Health Security Agency comes as over 750 deaths were associated with May's heatwave, with another 2,000 linked to June's. The area affected by a wildfire in Suffolk has grown to 150 hectares. That's the equivalent of 210 football pitches. Suffolk Fire and Rescue Service say the major incident response can be expected to carry on for another 48 hours at least. European nations will boycott all FIFA competitions until the global body drops plans to create a company featuring private investors to run the World Cup and other events. Johnny Holmes reports.
2: Yes, UEFA member associations gathered virtually after FIFA's controversial plans emerged on Tuesday, and their approach was unequivocal. A statement by European football's governing body says its 55 nations stand as one. So-called FFE would be owned and controlled by FIFA, but the intention is to sell minority stakes to private investors. The lead investor is proposed to be Thrive Eternal, a company founded by Joshua Kushner, the brother of United States President Donald Trump's son-in-law, Jared Kushner.
1: And the Bank of England has held interest rates at 3.75%. That's despite cautioning that energy prices and an AI-driven memory chip shortage will drive inflation higher. Andrew Bailey's the governor of the Bank of England.
3: The situation in the Middle East remains volatile, and as a result, so do global energy prices. Oil prices in the 5 months since the conflict began have on average been almost 50% higher than in the months before it.
1: That's the latest from Radio News Hub. I'm Holly Hughes.
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1: Mostly clear periods, but some cloud, breeze and showers in a few parts. Generally feeling fresher, but remaining rather warm and muggy with lows of 8 degrees Celsius.

It was said that Elvis never sang with so much emotion as on that one, If I Can Dream, recorded just weeks after the assassination of Martin Luther King. It's the Sentimental Journey. I'm Peter Milburn with some great old songs and tunes, specially selected from across the years.

That was Sue Nichols, Audrey Roberts in Coronation Street. And Where Will You Be? Or maybe it should be, Where Will You Be? That little noise she makes at the end of a sentence. And she recorded it when she was in Crossroads, a few years before she turned up in the street. And in that one, she was a character called Marilyn Gates. And she sang it on the programme at a party or something. And the reaction was so good, it was decided she should record it. Well, this is in real life. And it got into the charts. And she did a follow-up single. It didn't do nearly so well. So she decided that an acting career would be better than a singing one. And she's not the only singer to have been on Coronation Street. Betty Driver, Betty and the Rovers and the Hot Pot Lady, she was a very accomplished singer. She sang with dance bands in the 40s and she was in West End shows and entertained troops during the war. And Bill Tarmey, who played Jack Duckworth, he was a nightclub singer before he was in the street. And in the 90s, he brought out a few albums. And he got into the top 20 with a cover of Barry Manilow's song, One Voice. Adam Rickett, who was Nick Tilsley for a while, he fared less well. He left the street to start a musical career, and he signed a 6-album deal with Polydor Records. But they must have been a bit underwhelmed. They let him go after the first album.

come closer. Forget all the others. It's nice to be like this, cheek to cheek, in the old-fashioned way. It's funny, but I have the feeling that we're dancing as our parents used to do.

Charles Aznavour with The Old-Fashioned Way, a song he co-wrote himself. Well, he co-wrote the French version as Les Plaisirs Démodés, Old-Fashioned Pleasures, which I suppose is nearly the same thing. And then two American songwriters, Al Kasher and Joel Hirshhorn, they added English words to it a little later. Charles was perfectly comfortable singing it in English. In fact, he sang in 9 languages, including Italian, Spanish and Russian. I once shared a Pelican Crossing with Charles Aznavour. Yeah, I was in London in the late 80s, waiting to cross Old Brompton Road in Kensington. And I looked to see if anybody pressed the button to cross. Sometimes people forget, don't they? And they're standing there for ages. And next to me was this little fella. He's only 5'3", and he was talking to someone else in French. It was definitely him. It didn't lead to a lifelong friendship or anything, but I was quietly thrilled. Must have been easily pleased back then.

The Platters first recorded Only You in 1954, but it was a bit average, lacked a certain something, so much so their record company wouldn't even release it. And then they changed to another record company a year later, and they decided to have another crack at it. But again, it all sounded a bit ordinary. And they were rehearsing it as they were travelling by car, and this car juddered, causing the lead singer, Tony Williams, to go, Only You. And suddenly, they had that extra little something the song needed, and that's how they recorded it for the second time. And it was a top 10 hit for them here and in America. The original Platters are long dead. I mean, they'd been nudging 100 if they were still around. But there's still a group licensed to use the name The Platters. And if you wanted to head to the States in late November or early December, they're doing a very Merry Christmas show at about half a dozen venues. A bit early to be talking about Christmas, I know, but at around $90 a ticket, they're actually selling fast. It's about 67 quid to see what essentially it's a Platters tribute act. Not too sure about that one. You

The gorgeous voice of Beverly Craven, Promise Me. The chances of hearing that lovely voice live are pretty much zero. She last toured in 2023 with Judy Zook, and that's it now. She's retired from what she describes as the rigours of touring. And she joins people like Lulu and Barbara Dixon. They no longer do tours playing in big venues. I mean, it can't be easy, can it, really, being on the road a lot, travelling every single day? And even the nicest hotels, they can get a bit tedious after a while, I suppose. Beverly's still active in music, though. Like a lot of people these days, she's working from home, writing and recording in her home studio.

that falls, a flower grows. I believe that somewhere in the darkest night,

Sabrine Turville and I Believe, a song that was a colossal hit for Frankie Lane in the early 50s. It was the best-selling single of 1953 in this country, and it was top of the charts for 9 weeks. It was pretty much unheard of back then. When I know I'm going to play an artist on their sentimental journey, I often take a quick look at their website to see what they're up to. So I went to take a look at Bryn's website, and this popped up. Sabrine Turville does not maintain a personal standalone website. His official tour dates, discography and biographical details are primarily managed and hosted by his record company. Well, I never. It's the first time I've ever seen that from a well-known artist. Admittedly, some websites are out of date, aren't they? You go there and it's listing tour dates for 2019 or something. Anyway, in case you were wondering, Bryn doesn't have any tour dates planned for this year. But he'll be appearing at Covent Garden next year. And you know, it took me ages to find that out.

I Left My Heart in San Francisco was written in New York by George Corey and Douglas Cross. The song's about someone yearning to be back in San Francisco with its hills and its mist and cable cars. And that lovely version was from Julie London, but of course the song's forever associated with Tony Bennett. A couple of other singers could have got in first, though. A lady called Clara Mae Turner. She sang it a lot in her performances, but she never got round to recording it. And then it was offered to Tennessee Ernie Ford, and he turned it down because he didn't think it was a right fit for his voice at the time. His style was more country and gospel. So, after he declined to have first dibs at it, the song found its way to Tony Bennett. And I suppose Julie London, she'd have been delighted to record that song anyway. Her hometown of Santa Rosa is close to San Francisco. Well, an hour's drive away. That's just round the corner to Americans.

That was Tony Hatch's theme to the ITV programme Hadley. It went out in the early 70s and it starred that old smoothie Gerald Harper. He died just about a year ago at the age of 96. And Hadley, he was a country squire living on this rambling estate which was draining money. He was forever looking at ways of keeping it going, while at the same time driving around in an Aston Martin. Now it's time for our regular brief snippet from Sing Something Simple, that radio show that went out on Sunday evenings for years and years, until Cliff Adams inconveniently died and it all came to an end. Here are the Cliff Adams singers.

match they played. Although, would you believe, there was actually an amateur club in the 70s and 80s called Atletico Neasden. Delusions of grandeur in that name. And Mari Wilson was singing Perhaps, Perhaps, Perhaps, an old standard she recorded as the theme for a sitcom called Coupling. It's around for about 3 or 4 years, about 20 years ago. All about three men and three women in their early 30s. Does that sound familiar? It was a British Friends, really.

A song one newspaper described as a big anthem, What I Did for Love, from the musical A Chorus Line. And that powerful version came from Marcia Hines. And before that, it's Only Make Believe, a huge hit for Conway Twitty. And he's down as the co-writer, but in fact it was the drummer in his band, Jack Nance, who did most of the heavy lifting. Conway Twitty just tidied it up a bit afterwards. But it was him who sang it so well, so credit where credit's due. Conway Twitty was born Harold Lloyd Jenkins. His family had Welsh roots. So why the heck did he go for Conway Twitty as a stage name? I mean, it could have been Harry Jenkins or Lloyd Jenkins, and that would have sounded perfectly fine. But he wasn't happy with it. So he looked at a map of the American South and he saw two towns on it, Conway, Arkansas, and Twitty, Texas. And so he went for that. Could have been worse, I suppose. He might have ended up as Little Rock Amarillo.

0: Kenny Lynch with What Am I To Do, a song he co-wrote alongside Clive Westlake, the man who wrote the Dusty Springfield song I Close My Eyes and Count to Ten. Kenny Lynch had Shirley Bassey to thank for giving him a big step up in his career. After he left school, he had a series of jobs, including being a porter at Billingsgate Fish Market. And then he got a job in a pub, working behind the bar, but also doing a bit of singing. And this, in turn, led to a few gigs in clubs in Soho. And one night, in the audience, were Shirley Bassey and her agent, Gene Lincoln. And they were well impressed. So they recommended him to HMV Records, and they gave him a contract. And he was on the road to stardom. Not least being part of that famous tour with Helen Shapiro, where another of her supporting acts were an up-and-coming band, the Beatles. And they were writing some of their early hits on that tour, in particular their third single, From Me to You. And it has to be said at first, Kenny was none too impressed. He didn't think they were particularly good at this songwriting lark, and he offered to help. But it must have been turned down. And in any case, Kenny was soon to change his mind. He quickly realised there was a lot of talent there.
1: On a wonderful day like today, I'd defy any cloud to appear in the sky.

On a Wonderful Day Like Today from Matt Munro. It was written by Anthony Newley and Leslie Bricusse for their musical The Roar of the Grease Paint, The Smell of the Crowd. The show did okay in America subsequently, but it flopped here. It toured the UK with a plan to take it to the West End, but the reception was so lukewarm it never made it to London. It was notable for one thing, though. Making her first ever stage appearance was one Elaine Page. She was in the chorus.

Jim Reeves, and he'll have to go. Well, he's dropping a hint, because I have to go now. Our time's up on the sentimental journey. Thank you for your company, and I hope we can get together sometime very soon for another walk down a musical memory lane. I leave you with this one from the Osmonds. Love Me for a Reason.

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1: UEFA's 55 member nations have united in opposition to FIFA's controversial plans for a new football venture. The associations held a virtual crisis meeting after the proposals emerged earlier this week. UEFA says its members stand together against the plans, which would see FIFA own and control the new company while selling minority stakes to private investors. One of the proposed lead investors is Thrive Eternal, founded by Joshua Kushner, the brother of Donald Trump's son-in-law Jared Kushner. Inspectors from the Workplace Safety Watchdog have been called in to investigate a large blaze which engulfed several industrial units and a field in Essex last week. Around 100 firefighters were dispatched to Highlands Farm on Friday to tackle the blaze, which saw fertiliser inside one of the units explode while fire crews were on the scene. Andy Burnham's left the door open for future North Sea drilling. The Prime Minister's confirmed he told Donald Trump, "We can't ignore the resources there." The two leaders held a phone call on Mr. Burnham's first day in office.
2: Well, he did say one very good thing. He said he's going to open up North Sea oil. If he does that, you're going to be a wealthy country. If he does it reasonably, I was telling Prime Minister Starmer, open up the North Sea. Open it up. You'll be okay. Open it up.
1: Police have arrested a man as part of an anti-fraud investigation into the supply of PPE during the COVID-19 pandemic. The City of London Police says the joint investigation was launched in January 2026 following allegations that a former NHS employee bypassed official procurement processes to supply the £10.3 million PPE contracts to a known associate and company director. And the Bank of England's held interest rates for the fifth successive time. Andrew Bailey is the governor of the Bank of England.
3: And that tightening reflects the underlying economics, in particular the expected increase in inflation from higher energy prices, which needs to be considered alongside whether the underlying disinflation in the domestic economy will continue.
1: That's the latest from Radio News Hub. I'm Holly Hughes.
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1: Mostly clear periods, but some cloud, breeze and showers in a few parts. Generally feeling fresher, but remaining rather warm and muggy with lows of 8 degrees Celsius.

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1: Admitted to the Labour Party after being suspended for just over a year. She was suspended in July last year after repeating comments about racism that she'd previously apologised for. Labour says she's now been reinstated following the conclusion of the party's disciplinary process. This year, England could beat the highest number of deaths caused by heatwaves since current figures began. The warning from the UK Health Security Agency comes as over 750 deaths were associated with May's heatwave, with another 2,000 linked to June's. The area affected by a wildfire in Suffolk has grown to 150 hectares. That's the equivalent of 210 football pitches. Suffolk Fire and Rescue Service say the major incident response can be expected to carry on for another 48 hours at least. European nations will boycott all FIFA competitions until the global body drops plans to create a company featuring private investors to run the World Cup and other events. Johnny Holmes reports.
2: Yes, UEFA member associations gathered virtually after FIFA's controversial plans emerged on Tuesday, and their approach was unequivocal. A statement by European football's governing body says its 55 nations stand as one. So-called FFE would be owned and controlled by FIFA, but the intention is to sell minority stakes to private investors. The lead investor is proposed to be Thrive Eternal, a company founded by Joshua Kushner, the brother of United States President Donald Trump's son-in-law, Jared Kushner.
1: And the Bank of England has held interest rates at 3.75%. That's despite cautioning that energy prices and an AI-driven memory chip shortage will drive inflation higher. Andrew Bailey's the governor of the Bank of England.
3: The situation in the Middle East remains volatile, and as a result, so do global energy prices. Oil prices in the 5 months since the conflict began have, on average, been almost 50% higher than in the months before it.
1: That's the latest from Radio News Hub. I'm Holly Hughes.
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1: Mostly clear periods, but some cloud, breeze and showers in a few parts. Generally feeling fresher, but remaining rather warm and muggy with lows of 8 degrees Celsius.

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2: I never take anything for granted. 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Just because it's here today, it can be gone tomorrow. 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If I'll ever change towards you, because baby, I love you. 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

0: founded by Joshua Kushner, the brother of Donald Trump's son-in-law, Jared Kushner. Inspectors from the Workplace Safety Watchdog have been called in to investigate a large blaze which engulfed several industrial units and a field in Essex last week. Around 100 firefighters were dispatched to Highlands Farm on Friday to tackle the blaze, which saw fertiliser inside one of the units explode while fire crews were on the scene. Andy Burnham's left the door open for future North Sea drilling. The Prime Minister's confirmed he told Donald Trump, "We can't ignore the resources there." The two leaders held a phone call on Mr. Burnham's first day in office.
1: Well, he did say one very good thing. He said he's going to open up North Sea oil. If he does that, you're going to be a wealthy country. If he does it reasonably, I was telling Prime Minister Starmer, open up the North Sea. Open it up. You'll be okay. Open it up.
0: Police have arrested a man as part of an anti-fraud investigation into the supply of PPE during the COVID-19 pandemic. The City of London Police says the joint investigation was launched in January 2026 following allegations that a former NHS employee bypassed official procurement processes to supply the £10.3 million PPE contracts to a known associate and company director. And the Bank of England's held interest rates for the fifth successive time. Andrew Bailey is the governor of the Bank of England.
2: That tightening reflects the underlying economics.